0: See a chandelier and Ella Langley Choose in Texas as we get ready to say goodbye to Labor Day 2026. And, well, the fall is supposed to be hitting sometime soon. I'm not sure when it's going to come, but it should be on the way. It's still pretty hot in lots of areas. Coming up, we've got Olivia Rodrigo-Sombre, Sabrina Carpenter in a bit, too.
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5: Here's your 14 First Alert forecast. Overnight, clear skies with a low of 65. Tomorrow, a mix of sun and clouds with a high of 93 and a heat index as high as 99. Wednesday will go from mostly sunny to partly cloudy with a high of 97 and a heat index around 104 with a 30% chance of rain late in the day. I'm meteorologist Arden Gregory with your 14 First Alert forecast.
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0: Are you coming in or what?
1: She is Sabrina Carpenter. That is called the house tour. Still trying to figure out exactly what happened at the Miami International Airport. A big deadly cargo plane crash, an Amazon cargo plane crash, killed five. It struck a van carrying seven people as it careened off the runway. Still looking for answers. A fatal crash. They are definitely trying to figure out what in the heck happened.
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0: Mr. Electric Blue with Benson Boone and Taylor Swift. I Knew It, I Knew You. Coming up Wednesday, iPhone lovers will be ready to see their hopefully first look at what has been rumored to be out there for months and months, maybe even years. Apple has been working on a foldable phone. That's right, foldable phone. I know that the Android already has one. I know. But for Apple people, it's kind of an exciting thing. The rumored name is the Ultra, and the rumored price starting at $2,000. Well, we have to see how that works out. Maybe not that much. Maybe we'll be surprised. But anyway, that'll be Wednesday, sometime middle of the day. Tame Impala, Jenny and Dracula coming up.
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1: Edge of the Earth, that's brand new from The Beaches and Gracie Abrams, and Hit the Wall in the news. You remember this, I guess, from what? Last year, former Jets quarterback Mark Sanchez had that alleged boozy brawl with a truck driver in the alley behind a hotel in Indianapolis last year when Mark Sanchez was there to, I guess, do a football game. You know, he's like he was a color commentator. Well, he has pled guilty to charges stemming from that whole boozy brawl. And, well, I doubt he's going to be on the TV doing commentating on football games for a while. Maybe in the future. Who knows? Unless he only spends time in jail. That certainly would kind of prevent that. Bruno Mars, Risk It All. Yeah, we've got that next.
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9: Here's your 14 First Alert forecast. Overnight, clear skies with a low of 65. Tomorrow, a mix of sun and clouds with a high of 93 and a heat index as high as 99. Wednesday will go from mostly sunny to partly cloudy with a high of 97 and a heat index around 104 with a 30% chance of rain late in the day. I'm meteorologist Arden Gregory with your 14 First Alert forecast.
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0: The Weeknd, Daft Punk, and I Feel It Coming, and Lola Young and Messi. Well, it took 8 years to get there, but now the Bepi Colombo spacecraft has finally begun its arrival to Mercury. That's the planet closest to the sun, and we'll start getting data from it, and it'll be sent back to Earth, I guess, hopefully, sooner than 8 years for sure. But man, that's a long travel time. I've traveled far less, and it felt longer, I gotta be honest with you.
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0: Wolves in Selena Gomez, also Marshmello with Todd, Zara Larsson music. Called Midnight Sun, that's on the way in just a bit. Congrats to Natalie Portman, welcome baby number three, her first with partner Tanguy Destable. Is that her name or is that a place in Louisiana? I don't know. Anyway, congratulations to the couple and to the baby, of course. Looks like everybody is healthy, wealthy, and well. That's what we would want. Zara Larsson, Midnight Sun, it's next.
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David Guetta, Teddy Swims, Tones and I, and Gone, Gone, Gone. We play some Juice WRLD for you now. Lucid Dreams.

0: Dance on Gabriella and Olivia Rodrigo in Drop Dead. I'm Todd. Nicki Minaj coming up in moments with the super freaky girl. Well, over the Labor Day weekend, Megan Hutzel from Texas crowned Miss America 2027. I never know those pageants are on. Used to be on major TV, but now you have to go and look for them. It's on some weird channel or whatever. But nonetheless, congratulations to and a friend of mine from my home state of Louisiana was actually the guy in charge of doing the broadcast for it. Name is Wayne, and what a good guy. So I'm glad he got that gig, and looks like that went well for everybody. Nicki Minaj, Ella Langley, Stella Lefty, all the ladies lined up and ready to go next.
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8: Here's your 14 First Alert forecast. Overnight, clear skies with a low of 65. Tomorrow, a mix of sun and clouds with a high of 93 and a heat index as high as 99. Wednesday will go from mostly sunny to partly cloudy with a high of 97 and a heat index around 104 with a 30% chance of rain late in the day. I'm meteorologist Arden Gregory with your 14 First Alert forecast.
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0: She's Stella Lefty. That's called Boston. Ella Langley, choosing Texas a bit ago. D.C. area on Friday night had some heavy rain. And partially because of that, a chunk of the ceiling of the Kennedy Center's grand foyer fell. Nobody injured. But debris and dust spread across a wide area of the red carpet that hundreds of patrons would typically walk along on their way to a performance. I was actually in that, my first and only time to be in the Kennedy Center. Our choir went to D.C. during the week of July 4th, the 250th, and we performed there and was able to walk around that historic venue. Man, what a cool place. And sad to hear that part of the ceiling's fallen in. I guess they got some work to do there.
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0: The weekend blinding lights and Tame Impala Jenny with Dracula, with TikTok saying it's adding voice comments, polls, and other features to its comment section. Voice comments? I may have some fun with that, you know, being in the vocalizing business. That does appeal to me, although I'm not really on TikTok that much. I finally set up an account, but may have one follower, maybe two, I'm not sure. I got Somber Undressed. We will play that next.
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0: Teddy Swims, Mr. Know-It-All, and Charlie XCX 360 a little bit ago. Sandra Bullock says recently released video for the Pentagon backs up her claim that she witnessed UFOs when she was in St. Martin filming a movie back in 1997. She didn't identify the movie, but time-wise, it would make sense that the encounter took place when she was working on Speed 2 cruise control. In her words, quote, "I'm so happy the government's finally corroborated my story, so I no longer feel like an insane person."
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6: Here's your 14 First Alert forecast. Overnight, clear skies with a low of 65. Tomorrow, a mix of sun and clouds with a high of 93 and a heat index as high as 99. Wednesday will go from mostly sunny to partly cloudy with a high of 97 and a heat index around 104 with a 30% chance of rain late in the day. I'm meteorologist Arden Gregory with your 14 First Alert forecast.
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0: It's enemy Imagine Dragons and Sarah Larson Midnight Sun. Well, they did a thorough investigation, and apparently Sony Pictures Television has fired longtime Wheel of Fortune announcer Jim Thornton over an incident on an airline flight. He was apparently, allegedly, should we throw that word in just to be clear on legal stuff? Yeah. Allegedly a part of an inappropriate chat room. That's all I'm going to go into. Yeah, it's kind of shocking. Pretty good little gig he's had for a long time. I understand that they are looking for a new announcer. They may have already gotten one with the folks walking around Hollywood who could be announcers. But nonetheless, sad news to hear, because I'm sure it was a horrible, horrible mistake. And if he's been living that life where he's going to that kind of stuff in inappropriate chat rooms, well, he certainly needs the help, and maybe he'll get it. So let's hope so.
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And this town's lost its faith. 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

0: Stacey Good, Niall Horan, and Gracie Abrams and Hit the Wall. Wacky but true story. Police in Poland stopped a weaving car when they pulled it over. The man in the driver's seat was eating a giant sandwich with both hands. The man in the passenger seat told the officer sorry, but the weaving was his fault since he was steering while his friend was eating. So let's get this straight. The guy sitting in the driver's seat is eating a sandwich with both hands. The passenger is steering the car and it's weaving all over. Why the heck didn't they just trade spots? I mean, for the love of all, come on. Noah Kahn stick season next.
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7: Here's your 14 First Alert forecast. Overnight, clear skies with a low of 65. Tomorrow, a mix of sun and clouds with a high of 93 and a heat index as high as 99. Wednesday will go from mostly sunny to partly cloudy with a high of 97 and a heat index around 104 with a 30% chance of rain late in the day. I'm meteorologist Arden Gregory with your 14 First Alert forecast.
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And Baka got a weird case, why is he around? Certified lover boys, certified pedophiles. 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
4: Here's your 14 First Alert forecast. Overnight, clear skies with a low of 65. Tomorrow, a mix of sun and clouds with a high of 93 and a heat index as high as 99. Wednesday will go from mostly sunny to partly cloudy with a high of 97 and a heat index around 104 with a 30% chance of rain late in the day. I'm meteorologist Arden Gregory with your 14 First Alert forecast.
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5: Here's your 14 First Alert forecast. Overnight, clear skies with a low of 65. Tomorrow, a mix of sun and clouds with a high of 93 and a heat index as high as 99. Wednesday will go from mostly sunny to partly cloudy with a high of 97 and a heat index around 104 with a 30% chance of rain late in the day. I'm meteorologist Arden Gregory with your 14 First Alert forecast.
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7: Here's your 14 First Alert forecast. Overnight, clear skies with a low of 65. Tomorrow, a mix of sun and clouds with a high of 93 and a heat index as high as 99. Wednesday will go from mostly sunny to partly cloudy with a high of 97 and a heat index around 104 with a 30% chance of rain late in the day. I'm meteorologist Arden Gregory with your 14 First Alert forecast.
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And this town's lost its faith. 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
13: Here's your 14 First Alert forecast. Overnight, clear skies with a low of 65. Tomorrow, a mix of sun and clouds with a high of 93 and a heat index as high as 99. Wednesday will go from mostly sunny to partly cloudy with a high of 97 and a heat index around 104 with a 30% chance of rain late in the day. I'm meteorologist Arden Gregory with your 14 First Alert forecast.
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10: Here's your 14 First Alert forecast. Overnight, clear skies with a low of 65. Tomorrow, a mix of sun and clouds with a high of 93 and a heat index as high as 99. Wednesday will go from mostly sunny to partly cloudy with a high of 97 and a heat index around 104 with a 30% chance of rain late in the day. I'm meteorologist Arden Gregory with your 14 First Alert forecast.
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4: Yes.
3: What would you do in your school? And then possibly you could even win a vacation. More on that here shortly. But let's go ahead and introduce our teacher of the day today.
4: Okay.
3: Joining us, we got a physical education teacher. That's a PE teacher.
4: Right.
3: Teaching pre-K, 3 through 6th grade as well. Welcome to the show, Amy Strange from Carolyn Buckhair.
5: Is it Buckhair?
6: No,
3: Buckhair. Is it Mrs. or Miss Strange?
6: It's Ms.
3: Do you know
5: Ms.
4: or Coach Strange?
3: Oh, Coach Strange, yeah.
5: That's right, Coach.
6: Yes, Coach. I go by Coach, yes.
3: Any relation to Dr. Strange?
6: No, but I was him for Halloween last year.
5: Well, oh, perfect.
3: Oh, look at that, Miss Strange. All right, well, Kelly has your idea here. Kelly, go ahead and read us what Miss Strange wrote us.
5: She wrote us, I began an after-school jump rope team at a low-income, pre-emergent bilingual school. For many students, language barriers and financial hardships make it difficult to feel connected. It is a safe, active outlet. We exercise, build confidence, practice teamwork, and foster a sense of community. But we desperately need support to keep this program running safely and proudly. I would use the $500 from Pilot Pen to purchase high-end, durable jump ropes built for longevity so the Buckhair bouncers can thrive for years to come. I will also buy team shirts to wear to school to showcase their identity. I love that.
4: Yeah.
7: So sweet.
6: Thank you.
4: Great.
3: Hold on. Your mascot is the bouncers?
5: No, that's what the jump ropers
3: are. Oh, okay. I was going to say that was cool if the mascot was
4: right.
5: The jump ropers are.
3: Do you guys do like hopscotch, or are you guys doing the single jump ropes, or you guys do everything?
5: Is it double dutch? Is that what they call it?
3: Yeah, double dutch.
4: Yeah, two jump ropes.
6: So it will be everything. It will be jump ropes, individual ropes. It will be double dutch. But we just started last year because I just started at the school last year. But I will grow this program to where they can do everything.
5: I love it.
3: Okay. That is really cool.
5: Then
3: really
5: they can make a movie about your life. And how you've changed these children's lives.
4: With jump ropes. Yeah.
3: Now, Coach Strange.
6: I'm so excited about it, too.
3: Coach Strange, do you guys keep, who has the record for the most jump ropes in a row?
6: We do that. We do. We haven't started the jump rope team yet this year. We're about to start it. So.
4: What was the record from last year? Do you remember?
6: Well, we did it by time. So
4: oh,
6: I
4: want
6: to say 3 minutes.
3: Wow.
4: That's a long time.
3: 3 minutes straight?
6: Yes.
7: That's awesome. I remember our jump rope unit when I was in elementary school. But unfortunately, there was a lot of drama in our jump rope unit because we broke up into groups to do jump rope routines, and there was another group that stole my routine.
3: Oh, no way.
4: They stole your routine?
3: Like, bring it on?
7: They stole our routine.
3: So it was like, bring it on, but jump roping?
7: Yes.
3: Oh, hell.
7: Yes.
5: Not on Coach Strange's watch.
7: No.
3: Coach Strange,
6: we try to encourage everybody to work together.
7: Well, good.
3: Listen, Coach Strange, you are the favorite part of a lot of kids' day. PE can be so much fun, and it sounds like you're bringing that fun for the kids and introducing them to something that maybe they wouldn't have gotten into with jump roping, which is really cool.
6: Yes.
3: So here's what we're going to do. Coach Strange, we are hooking you up with $500 so you can get those jump ropes going.
6: Thank you so much.
3: And we're also going to get you the Ultimate Teacher Stash from Pilot Pen, makers of the G2, America's favorite gel ink pen. We also got some Friction, America's favorite erasable gel ink pen. That way you can make mistakes and erase them if you want, Coach Strange.
6: Oh, great.
3: And the best part, you're in the running now because five of these teachers that win this very thing that you just won, the $500 and the teacher stash, are going to be honored with a trip to Live More Florida Days at Sundial Beach Resort and Spa on Sanibel Island. So good luck.
4: Awesome. Way to go, Coach Ray.
6: Thank you. Thank you so much.
3: What are we doing in PE today?
6: Today, well, it depends on what age you are.
3: Let's say I'm a 6th grader. What are we doing today?
6: They are doing a fitness gram, which is, the pacer and the
7: pacer test.
5: That's stressing me out so bad.
3: Maybe we'll send Big Al and Justin to try.
4: That'd be cool.
6: Yeah, come on.
3: Coach Strange is crying.
6: Thank you so much for picking me. I'm so excited.
3: All right. Well, you hang on. We'll get you all set up with your teacher stash, okay?
6: Thank you.
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6: Here's your 14 First Alert forecast. Overnight, clear skies with a low of 65. Tomorrow, a mix of sun and clouds with a high of 93 and a heat index as high as 99. Wednesday, we'll go from mostly sunny to partly cloudy with a high of 97 and a heat index around 104 with a 30% chance of rain late in the day. I'm meteorologist Arden Gregory with your 14 First Alert forecast.

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4: So we wanted to help our teachers out by writing songs about the lessons they're trying to teach in their classrooms. And all five of us had to come up with a song based on the subject matter we drew at random. And then we drew random songs as well. So we had no power
5: It
4: came to what we're going to sing.
5: Fair and square. Yeah, saw the chips landed.
6: So good challenge.
4: We spent our break practicing.
5: Oh, my.
4: And now it's time to perform.
5: I went outside and was singing full volume because I have to, you know, practice the song.
4: I could see you. It looks good.
5: And all the joggers are like, what are you doing?
7: Is that Chapel Row?
5: I kept singing.
7: Is that Chapel Row with the red hair?
4: So we will start drawing. We haven't drawn yet, so it's just going to be because we didn't want to get nervous. Whoever goes first always gets too nervous, and it's a whole thing. So Trey has our cards. He's going to draw at random to see who performs first. I'll tell you what the subject matter is and which teacher called. So go ahead, Trey.
8: I shuffled them over the break. Do you want me to shuffle them one more time?
4: No, I trust you, brother.
8: Okay, here we go. First up, our leader, our hero,
5: Jose.
8: JC.
4: Oh, yes. I am singing this. Ooh. All right, so I have Miss McCoy, who wrote us and said, I need a song for the three types of writing, informative, narrative, and argumentative.
5: Oh, wow.
4: And the song that I chose is one you will recognize as soon as we start, which is Right Now. Let's do some writing. Let's do some writing. Yeah, but what kind of writing should we do? It's okay, I'll tell you. Oh, informational, you lay down the facts so clear. Helping teach a lesson, turned in an essay, but I am not a little snitch. It's a paper on...

0: Opinions, they're like butts, cause they all stank, except the ones that I like.
1: All right.
2: Let's go.
3: All right, here we go.
0: Miss McCoy, I hope I taught the children how to write argumentative, narrative, and informative.
2: Woohoo!
4: And you wrote that.
0: I wrote that.
5: You sang that.
3: You sang that.
5: You ate that.
0: And I threw in 6-7 for my kids.
2: Great job, JC.
4: You good, 4+4
1: good
4: that.
1: Good job. Mm-hmm.
0: Thanks, that's math.
4: And 4+4.
0: I feel so good. Now I can enjoy the break.
5: Enjoy the rest.
0: Enjoy you guys'
5: out of the way.
0: Trey.
5: Are you pitting out a little? Pitting out a little?
0: I was. Trey, excellent. I had to feature Trey in my song.
6: Al jumped in without even being
0: asked. Thank you.
6: I
0: did.
6: Al was on it.
0: I did. Thank you for that, sir. Very kind of you.
6: In second, coming up next, we have Al Rickmack.
2: Oh, okay.
0: Al, you got this, buddy. All right, so Big Al Mack, he drew Mr. Raymond, and he said, middle school teacher here, I need a song about the importance of deodorant.
5: Oh, speaking in
0: the
5: of pitting out.
3: Yeah, hygiene, bro. Yeah.
0: In the middle school morning routine. So here's your song, kids, about wearing deodorant.

But you always come back smelling like the O-O-O. 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If you don't think you stink, you probably do. Don't be the stinky kid at school. Take a shower before leaving home and use deodorant. 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I just got sardines in my pocket. And let's see those teeth. Does it smell like rotten eggs when you breathe? Pearly whites are turning green.

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1: Right.
0: Take a few minutes, don't take a whole lot. Get some soap and water and wipe all the stanky spots.
2: There you go.
3: That's
2: well
3: it.
2: Done.
1: Got a good one there.
4: That was great.
2: Solid lines from Big Al, who says, if you think you stink, you do. And if you don't think you stink, you do.
0: You do.
4: Great job, Al.
3: You should
4: be the surprise guest at the Jonas Brothers concert.
0: Those Jonas Brothers high notes.
5: You took me to places in that song where I thought you were going to go, and then you switched it up.
4: Yeah.
5: The comedy.
4: That was great.
0: All right.
6: Okay. All right. Number three, we have... Part-time Justin.
2: Justin, his teacher is Mr. Daniel,
5: who teaches science,
2: and he wrote us and said, I teach chemistry. I need quantum mechanics.
5: Quantum mechanics.
2: And that's what Justin's going
5: with. And I'm
2: going
5: to teach you right now in this song.
1: And let's be honest, he has a hard, this is really hard.
5: And I got it. I practiced. I love quantum mechanics
1: We're
5: now.
1: We're rooting for you.
5: Thank you.
4: You got it.
0: Okay.
5: Because you know I'm all about that wave, no stopping. I'm all about that wave, no stopping. I'm all about that wave, no stopping. I'm all about that wave. Yeah, it's pretty clear. I'm in spots of two, and I can shake it like light's supposed to do. Cause I got that zoom zoom that all the nerds want, and all the right electrons, and all the right protons. I see them microscopes working them experiments. This proton is real, moving cause I never stop. I am the spooky entanglement because quantum mechanics is the reason for this vibe. Yeah, because in chemistry these atoms are moving all the time.
4: I'm about to pee.
5: The best way to describe it is like rolling a six-figure die.
4: Oh my God.
5: You know there just won't be no but a blend of them. I am the behavior of matter and energy at atomic and subatomic levels. Cause I'm all about that way. Wait, no stopping. I'm all about that way. About that way. No stopping. I'm all about that way. About that way. No stopping.
1: Oh my God. I literally almost peed.
2: Yeah, that's good. Oh my God.
4: You killed that.
0: For your Christmas gift.
5: Girl.
2: What?
0: What do you call those things?
1: A metronome.
0: I'm going to buy you a metronome.
2: To stay on beat?
4: That was a hard song with a hard topic.
2: It is.
4: You did great.
1: That was great.
0: Thank you.
1: You did great. That was my favorite so far.
0: You did not disappoint. I will say that. You did not disappoint.
1: I'm still crossing my legs. I'm afraid I'm going to pee.
5: I was like, Trey, use this song so it'll help me be on beat.
2: Trey couldn't do anything. But you know what? You delivered.
6: They had the metronome at the very beginning of the song.
1: Yeah, you did. Yeah,
6: or the wood block.
5: That's tough. Yes.
6: Okay, next up, we've got one Anna Szabo.
2: Anna Szabo.
4: Okay, I need to, can I explain my, because I took a creative liberty with mine.
2: Well, real quick, Anna had Miss Reagan.
4: Yes.
2: And Miss Reagan wrote us and said, my idea is multiplication facts.
4: Multiplication facts, multiplication tables. When I was learning multiplication in the third grade, there were some numbers that I found easier than others. The number 7 was very difficult for me to learn.
2: 7.
4: So I wrote my song from the point of view of the number 7 feeling.
1: Oh, wow. Oh. What a creative.
4: Feeling pretty sad that the other numbers are easier to learn.
1: Right.
4: Okay? Wow. And this is to the tune of what hurts the most.
2: Of course.
0: Ooh.

0: 5. That seems to bother 3. I can take myself and multiply again and get 49. I'm not afraid to add or divide, but when I multiply, going strong on my own, 6 is scared of me. There are days every now and again I pretend I'm a 10 so I can just be easy. But when I multiply myself by 5 and seeing that 35 and watching as my tears slide and never feeling love for 7, 'cause bringing good luck to you is what I was trying to do.
1: Oh, wow.
2: Anna. I didn't know. Anna. I didn't know 7 was so complicated.
3: Very emotional.
4: Anna, that was great.
5: I love that.
4: You should have issued a mascara alert.
2: I heard other numbers said they're scared of 7.
0: 6.
6: It was in there.
0: It was in there.
6: It was great.
2: 6 is scared of 7.
0: 6 is scared of me.
5: It was in there. She wrote it.
2: And why is 6 scared of 7?
5: 7, 8, 9.
0: That's a rumor.
2: That's a rumor.
0: That's a rumor.
4: Anna's out of breath.
3: Aren't you so glad that's over?
0: Oh,
5: you did fantastic.
0: Thank you so much. Yeah, and you know, when I put myself in the shoes of the number 7, really.
2: I mean, you went there. Yeah, you know, it's tough, and you got to get out of that toughness.
0: Yeah.
2: It's tough. And somehow, randomly.
6: Yeah, I don't know.
2: I
6: didn't stack the deck at all. Last but not least, Kelly Raspberry.
2: Kelly
3: you
2: Raspberry.
3: You really stacked the deck.
6: Who knows? Who knows anymore, Kelly?
3: Oh, my gosh.
2: Kelly had Miss Megan, who wrote us and said, write a song about the 6 basic colors. The color wheel. Red, yellow, blue, orange, green, purple.
3: Well, it's more than just that, JC.
5: Oh, wow.
3: The color wheel is more than just the primary.
2: 100%.
5: It's about gay people.
3: No. Oh. Oh, Lord. Okay,
4: take
3: Lord,
4: away,
3: just
4: Kelly.
3: Help me. Just help
4: take
3: me.
4: Take it away, Kelly.
3: Help me. Okay.
5: Let's go.
3: I've got a room I need to paint, but I just can't decide, should I go pink or maybe gray? Pantone, name the color up. This is really different than the, I'm sorry to start over. That's so different than the bed. I'm so sorry, I'm completely off. It's not your fault.
6: You want to go again?
3: It's not your fault. Yeah, let's start again, because that wasn't the way I was expecting it. I apologize.
4: That's okay,
3: that was
4: that's
3: the
4: okay.
3: most unprofessional thing in the world.
2: Adele's done it.
3: I know, it's the most unprofessional thing in the world.
5: We had this conversation
3: yesterday. I know we did just yesterday, but I'm like completely off. Okay, so anyway.

But I just can't decide, should I go pink or maybe gray? Pantone, name the color of the year. Mocha mousse, it looks like poop. Where do I go from here?

of colors arranged in a circle showing their relationships to one another. It's a tool to understand color mixing and to choose color palettes that harmonize or create desired effects.

0: All right. Hey. Wow. Hey. That was awful. Hey.
1: You pulled it out, though. You did it.
2: Yeah. I should have practiced with that bed. I had no idea.
1: You did it.
3: You're fine.
1: You did it.
2: That was awful.
4: You caught it up.
5: I love your voice, Kelly. I love your voice.
1: Caught it up.
2: I'm so sorry.
1: You're the only one with the real voice. You know, with the real... You're like,
2: I fell apart, Al. I'm really sorry that we had to go out on that.
1: And then had a tinge
4: of
1: share.
4: That was
6: really great. And you'd said all these different colors.
4: Uh-huh.
6: Colors.
4: I
2: tried.
4: I like the one that looked like poop. That was good.
2: That's Mocha Mousse. It's the Pantone color of the year.
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2: So this is a special and different Moving Moment. It's going to be a slight reunion for Big Al Mack and I here.
5: Yeah, it is.
2: For our guests that are joining us this morning. So in studio this morning, we have Garrett, we have Lori, and we got Big Herm. The Hermes family. Tell us about life before your accident and what happened, Garrett, if you don't mind.
7: I grew up an athlete, grew up playing sports my whole life.
2: And yeah.
7: Played some college ball, and then I got into coaching because I just couldn't let it go. So I started coaching for 2 years. I was teaching history and coaching football and baseball. So I had just wrapped up my second year of coaching baseball and loving life, you know, starting to figure things out, just a 24-year-old, really. And I was living in an apartment with my girlfriend. I decided to go swimming one day, invited some buddies over, and we were hanging out by the pool, having a good time. I got out of the pool, checked my phone, and I dove back into the pool like I'd done, you know, a thousand times before. This time just hit the bottom unexpectedly, broke my neck and severed my spinal cord.
2: Oh, my goodness.
7: A C5 spinal cord injury. It left me paralyzed. It knocked me out instantly. So I was actually laying face down in the pool for about a minute and a half before my buddy luckily came and got me out. Him and his wife started doing some CPR. They called the ambulance. Medical team did a great job. Care flighted me quickly. I ended up having surgery the following morning. And yeah, kind of went from there. I don't really remember much of my time in the ICU. There was about 2 weeks where I was just completely out of it, heavily medicated. Yeah, everybody was worried. We were all, I know that they were having a hard time.
9: For sure.
10: Making a lot of promises to God.
5: Yeah.
10: Today, right?
7: Yep. Absolutely. Yeah. This whole thing, really, it actually did a lot for our family. I know my dad, we've talked about it several times. It's grown us closer to Christ in a really good way. Mm-hmm. And you hate for something like this to happen, but, you know, we try and look at the positive always. Obviously, you feel an overwhelming sense of just fear, worry, guilt. You know, everything just kind of hits you all at once.
2: Why do you think you felt guilt, if you don't mind me asking?
7: Because we actually had a nice family vacation planned to go to Arizona.
2: Yeah.
7: My wife and mom, they were going to do the spa thing, and me and dad were going to play some golf and have a good time. That was about a week after this accident happened, so that ended up getting canceled. That was one of the first things I thought about, actually.
2: You thought about your family first.
7: I did. I was like, man, I don't know. You just kind of feel like you let them down a little bit.
2: Lori, do you remember getting the call?
9: Yes, very much so. We had just finished up dinner and turned on a movie. We're sitting on the couch, and Carl actually got the call, and I could tell immediately something was wrong. As he's talking, I looked down at my phone, and it was Hope, his wife, and I had a missed call from her, too, and from the way he jumped up, I knew something was terribly wrong. We immediately threw on some clothes, jumped in the car, and I was able to call and talk to one of the paramedics, who was very reassuring. And they told us, he was saying, I can't breathe. He was awake. He was saying, I can't breathe. And the paramedic reassured he knew his name, everything. So I was like, okay, it's not a brain injury. We're okay. He knew where he was,
2: talk,
9: knew all
2: yeah.
9: the things. He's okay. It's fine. And long time in the waiting room at the ER, and doctor kind of finally came out and told us, and that was like a gut punch. And I was crazy.
2: Right. I can only begin to imagine.
9: I was like, no, you just told me you didn't. All you did was X-ray, and he knew what he was doing. He said he hadn't done the MRI yet, but he knew what happened. And I remember him just doubling over, and I thought, oh, okay, now I'm taking care of him. We're gonna be okay. This is, you know. And the first time we saw him, we went into the room, and I could see it in his eyes, the worry, and he was trying to tell us something. And I just knew he was trying to tell us he couldn't move. And we just hugged him and cried and told him, it's okay, you're in good hands, not knowing anything. But we were just like, you're okay, it's okay, everything's going to be okay, it's going to be fine. And that was that night. And then I sat on the bed, and we both did, sat there and watched him for 8 hours until they came to get him for the surgery.
2: Garrett, you and your mom, actually, you used to listen to our show with Garrett on the way to school. Tell me about you saw a billboard. Tell me about the billboard story, Garrett, if you don't mind.
7: This is actually, this is a great story. It makes us laugh often. So growing up, she taught at the school that I went to. So we're going to school every morning, and we're listening to my friends. That's what we do in the morning. We listen to my friends. And so I'm like, okay, whatever, that's fine. Well, we get home later in the evening, and we turn on the TV show Friends. You know, we've got Ross, Monica, Rachel, Chandler, all of them. And so I made a connection as a 7-year-old that y'all were Ross, Monica, Chandler, Rachel.
2: Oh,
7: y'all were friends.
2: That's dope.
7: So I thought that for about 4 or 5 years until I saw y'all on a billboard one day, and I was like, that is not
10: one of the
7: same
10: black.
5: There's a black guy on friends.
7: Mom, who are these friends?
9: So I have a little gift for y'all.
7: Yeah.
5: Oh my gosh.
10: It's a little friends photo.
5: That's awesome.
9: That's really cute.
2: Did you have that hanging in your house, Lori, or something?
9: No, just made it to bring here.
10: That's perfect.
5: That's great. I love it.
2: Now, Garrett, driving in the car with your mom and listening to our show on the way to school. And
10: who was your favorite? No,
2: I'll
10: always ask that. No, you don't have to answer that.
2: But
7: Kid was.
9: You're my favorite.
5: Good answer.
2: Kid is your favorite. And Kid actually inspired you in a way. Mm-hmm. How so?
7: He did a lot for people, starting the whole kids thing, really. When I was younger, I didn't quite get it, but the older I got, the more I understood. And it's just, he was so selfless and inspiring. And I guess that kind of just led us to do the same thing. I mean, one of the things we talked about, my growing up in high school, my birthdays, we, instead of, you know, having parties and asking for gifts, we actually started a Relay for Life team to raise awareness for cancer. So I started a team, and for my birthday, I would ask for donations, because that's just, I don't know. It's, I guess, growing up listening to y'all and just having, you know, a great support system with them. And it just kind of,
2: that is really cool,
7: led
2: Garrett.
7: Us to want to help some people. Yeah.
2: And I think a lot of people are going to see themselves in you, because this is something that could happen to any of us. I mean, it's something that all of us go swimming. All of us have dove into a pool, and you unfortunately had an accident, but your positivity is incredible, man. It is so beautiful.
10: I'm sure it wasn't always that way, though. Oh, I mean, there were dark times,
2: I know you go through your times.
7: There's dark days, you know, just like everybody has.
10: Yeah.
5: Sure,
10: yeah.
5: Right.
11: But how do you stay positive in those dark days?
7: I think, honestly, it's having good people around me.
9: There were times when he did have some tough days, for sure.
2: Yeah. And
9: we would ask him, you know, what is something you're thankful for? Mm-hmm. What is something you're looking forward to? Mm-hmm. And then we eventually added in, what can you do to help someone else today? Mm. Because everyone has tough days.
2: Yeah.
9: And that's kind of where the foundation started.
2: You wrote a children's book.
9: Yes.
2: Okay.
9: We actually wrote two, and I say we because Garrett was very much my soundboard and all the things. And the whole thing, it was a family effort, actually. But the first book was called Boise's Golden Way. And it was inspired by our dog, Garrett and Hope's dog, which is a golden doodle.
5: Oh, shut up.
9: The book is about a little boy who, it's all about integrity. He goes through his school day and makes makes good decisions based on thinking back of how his dog acts. Anyways, one of the scenes in the book is him on a playground, and a little boy in a wheelchair comes up and he invites the little boy to play basketball with him. So then our second book starts with that scene, and it's called When No One Sees. And the second book, it's all from the perspective of the boy in the wheelchair.
2: Aww.
9: Him going through his school day and what that's like. And it's all about inclusion and acceptance and empathy. And so, so that's we cool. want to give each one of Kids Kids a book, one of our books.
2: Aww. So they can read the book. Yeah. And it will hit close to home to a lot of our kids to be.
9: Yes.
2: That's what we're all looking for, is to be yes. included.
10: Very sweet.
5: That's
9: and
5: very
9: we actually
5: sweet.
9: Have a copy of Boise's Golden Way for your granddaughter, too.
5: I was going to buy one. I want some money to go into the foundation, but I'll take it.
2: No, don't give it to us. We'll
5: buy one, yeah.
10: So you do sell these books to benefit your foundation?
9: Yes.
10: What does the foundation do? It's the Garrett Hermes Foundation?
2: Hermes.
10: Yes. Foundation.
9: Yeah, so we're a nonprofit, 501c3 nonprofit organization dedicated to enhancing lives of individuals who have sustained life-altering injuries. I have to give our family and friends credit, because when all of this happened, we were absolutely inundated with support. We just had so much support and love from everyone. And one of our friends actually started the organization, but got the fundraising going for us. And we were like, we're going to continue this. We want to continue this and pay it forward as much as we can.
2: Well, great. Speaking of paying it forward, I hear you guys have something else you guys wanted to do for kids.
10: Not the just books?
2: By the way, the books alone are awesome.
10: Right?
5: Yes.
2: That's really cool, because kids love gifts and they love these kind of books. But there was something else you wanted. Oh, my goodness. They're reaching for something.
9: We also want to, because we've been blessed, we feel like we need to continue to pay it forward. And many of the kids meet the criteria for our foundation. So we
5: It's one of those big checks, y'all. It's one of those big oversized checks.
9: Wow. $5,000.
10: That's so nice. Thank you.
5: Thank you so much.
9: We love what y'all do with Kids, and we're honored to be a tiny little part of that.
2: Lori.
10: That's a big part. Thank you.
2: Garrett, yes. Big Herm.
9: Welcome.
2: Everybody that's involved in your foundation, thank you so much. That is huge, and we were not expecting that one bit. Thank you so much. Thank you for sharing your story, Garrett. Mm-hmm. If we want to help out with your foundation, if we want more information, where can we do that?
9: You can visit our website, GarrettHermesFoundation.org. And Garrett has one T, GarrettHermesFoundation.org.
2: Yeah, because two T's suck.
10: And you also have a TikTok.
7: No need for the extra T.
10: You also have a TikTok, not a big wheel. That's you.
5: I like it.
2: Not a big wheel, but you are a big deal, Garrett. Yeah. And give it up for the Hermes family.
9: We love y'all. Thank you so much.
5: Absolutely.
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5: Good Tuesday morning. Today is Tuesday, September 8, 2026, and we are the Kid Craddock Morning Show back together after a long weekend. Welcome, Kelly Raspberry.
26: Yes, I spent the entire holiday weekend with my best friend since Texas, Amy, who's relocated to North Carolina, doing what I love to do best.
5: What's that?
26: Cleaning, organizing, throwing away, helping her get her house in order. She just moved into a new place.
5: Mm-hmm.
26: She needs. I told her when I left, you need to come to Jesus with that closet, girl. It's too much.
5: It's too much.
26: But she doesn't, you know.
35: Amy does have a lot of clothes.
26: She does have a lot.
35: A lot of shoes.
26: And a very different lifestyle living in the beach community. So, I can't wait to hear about it.
35: Amy's a big high heel girl.
26: Oh my gosh. She literally has some that are 7 or 8 inches.
35: Yeah. Because of the weight and stuff. They're works of art.
26: They're works of art, but still.
5: Oh my gosh. She's
35: at the beach now.
26: Every day she's wearing flip-flops.
36: What is she calling? Bougie to beachy?
26: Bougie to beachy. I think that's it.
36: Yeah, that's fun.
5: Here is JC Chavez.
35: Which, by the way, my wife's mom, her maiden name is Beachy, and I've always thought that's like the coolest last name.
5: Beachy, yeah, especially being from San Diego.
35: Right?
5: Yeah.
35: But speaking of my family, so I told we had a soccer tournament this weekend, and before one game, I told my daughter, I said, if you score a goal, name your reward.
5: Yeah.
35: And she knows not to go over the top. And she said, if I score a goal, I want to get the Halloween stuff down.
36: I like this bargain.
35: But I'm like, it's the beginning of September.
5: Right. At Home Depot, bro.
35: I'm like, we're playing a decent team. I'm like, and there's not much scoring in soccer. It's usually 1-0 or 2-0 or 2-1. She ended up scoring. So today I have to go in the attic and get the Halloween stuff.
5: All right. Way to go, Chloe. Yeah.
35: It's too early.
37: Yep. And she won.
35: It is too early. She did win. Her team did win the tournament too, which was good. So it was a successful weekend. So be on the lookout for us to be doing a lot of Halloween
1: post.
36: Hey, that's great because I'm in denial that we're still in the triple digits. So
1: I know.
36: Why?
1: It feels too hot.
36: I know.
5: When I go to Home Depot, because they have all of the Halloween decorations in this, you know, the Halloween section or whatever, all of the big monsters, the big 12-foot skeletons like I already have, I'll take Charlie all the way around the perimeter of the store so we don't have to stop in front of that because she's going to want to stop, camp out.
1: That's the best.
5: Point and say, Grandpa, we need that one. No, we don't.
1: And you'll be like, yeah.
5: Here's Anna. Good morning.
36: Good morning. I have embarked on my next literary journey. Mm-hmm. I was just explaining to Justin, there's an incredibly popular book series called A Court of Thorns and Roses.
4: Yes, ACOTAR.
36: Yes, the ACOTAR series. The sixth book in the series comes out in 1 month. Mm-hmm. There are three other books by the same author that have to be read before the sixth one.
4: What?
36: The Crescent City series.
4: I did not know this.
36: Or people highly suggest it under the assumption that it'll tie in together. Merge? But the sixth one hasn't come out yet, so it can't be confirmed. But I have decided to read these three other books before. So I have three books to read in October.
5: Oh, man.
36: I got the first one. It's 900 pages.
2: Wow. What?
36: It is the size of 8 phone books put together. Children, phone books are very thick.
5: Oh,
36: and
5: my gosh.
36: Yeah, but I started it last night and I'm fully in. So I kind of feel confident that I can do it. I kind of think I can read these three books by October.
4: I'm going to do this with you.
36: Let's go.
5: This may come as no surprise. I don't think I've read 900 pages in my entire life.
36: Total.
5: In my entire life.
35: I thought you read the Bible.
5: I just started it. Then I started listening to it.
1: Oh, okay.
5: Then I was like, man, come on, get to the good part.
4: I bet Charlie read more than you.
2: I was saying, you hear that, children?
1: Yeah.
2: There's no need to read. You'll be very successful.
1: It's really it's good for you.
6: Would you say maybe like 600 pages?
5: I wish. I don't know, but I have not. I would guarantee you.
36: I'll show you a picture. I took a picture of the book like sideways so you can see how thick it is.
1: At some point, the author needs to go, let me make this into a two book series.
36: Oh, it's a trilogy.
1: There's going to be three 900-page books?
36: There's three, but the first one I think is the thickest.
2: Oh,
1: oh my God. Wow.
5: Here it is. Part-time Justin.
6: So what's better than hosting a cookout at your house is the leftovers that you eat the next day. I've been burping up smoked wood-flavored...
1: you're not selling it.
6: When you taste the burp, you're like, that was a good cookout.
1: I don't ever taste the burp and go,
5: taste the burp.
6: Really?
1: Never.
6: Really? It's because you haven't gone to a good cookout.
1: No, I've had a great food.
6: It makes a huge difference on what kind of grill you have. And Big L, I thought of you too because I have a gas grill in our backyard, but my boyfriend's uncle, he brought his own grill and uses pecan wood.
1: Yeah. Pellets and stuff?
6: No, pecan wood.
1: Pecan wood.
6: A big log. Sticks. Yeah,
1: nice.
6: A big log. And then that wood gives the food the smoky flavor everyone loves.
5: Absolutely.
6: So now I think I'm going to start doing that kind of grilling.
5: Okay.
6: I'm going to have to get rid of the gas grill.
1: Al's got a competition over here.
4: I don't know. Al's stuff is pretty good.
6: I know. I would never come for Big Al's job or that, but I do want to start doing that wood smoked food.
5: All right. I love it. Here is Audrey. Good morning.
4: Good morning. This morning I Googled a question and I want to see if you guys already know the answer to it. Can you break your kneecap?
1: Yes.
36: I would assume so.
5: It's a bone, right?
1: Yeah.
4: Your patella. You can indeed... That's what it's called, JC.
36: What'd you say it was called, JC?
1: Patella.
4: Yes, because I had a sports injury this morning when I was getting dressed, and I hit my leg too hard on the wall. Ooh. I think I might have broken my kneecap.
36: Okay. I'm in a lot of pain. Sports injury?
4: Yeah, because I was going real quick.
1: Because I was going quick.
4: I don't think just injuring your knee counts as a sports
1: injury. Yeah, you need to be in competition for it to be a sports injury.
36: My client was maybe putting on a sports bra.
4: Yeah,
36: there you go.
4: That's what it was. And I was doing with agility. Agility.
1: Okay. You could also dislocate your patella, which is what happened to Patrick Mahomes a couple years ago.
4: Yeah. I'm not talking about this.
5: Burps.
36: They make kneecap casts?
1: You can wear a brace. So, yeah, you'll be in a cast if you... I had a friend shatter his patella, which was bad in a car accident. And it was...
5: In the control room, here's Trey.
8: I tasted the sweetest drug of all this weekend.
1: What?
8: Vindication.
5: Oh.
8: Normally, I'll be the person that spouts off too quickly and be like, can you please send me a screenshot of the email you sent me that has the verified email that I made sure to put on blah, blah, blah. And they send it back like, yeah, we sent it four times. I'm like, oh, sorry, it was in my spam. But this weekend, I drop off my car at the dealership to get an oil change and they say it's going to be a few hours. And I say, yeah, that's fine as long as I can get it back today. And they said, of course, we will call you when it's ready. At 3:55, I get a call from someone that says, Excuse me, sir. We're closing at 4. I just wanted to let you know that you won't be able to get your car back until Tuesday if you don't come get it by 4 o'clock. I have never gotten any correspondence before that. I sent a text message back to the number they sent that I could text them from because they didn't answer the phone when I called them back.
6: Right.
8: And they held the dealership open late for me because they realized that no one had contacted me. And now I'm looking for a fight. I'm looking to be right again. Yeah. And I'm going to spout off to the wrong person, I think.
35: Can you imagine being the one guy that's like, hey, bro, you got to stay?
8: Yeah.
35: Trey's coming.
5: Yeah, Trey's coming.
35: Trey's on his way. You got to stay after
5: hours. Trey is on his way.
8: And I was moving slow to get there, believe me.
35: You don't want to get a ticket on your way to pick up.
8: And I would have shared that on Petty Monday, but

0: off to maybe.
1: You know what I had? The
0: what?
1: Time of my life.
2: You did have the time.
3: Oh, wow.
0: And okay. Also, time.
1: More importantly.
3: Here's Animal's celebrity birthday.
1: Happy birthday to Gatton Matarazzo.
2: Yes.
1: Dustin on Stranger Things. He's 24. When the Stranger Things kids grow up, that's what makes you feel old.
0: And Gatton, by the way, he can sing.
1: Yeah.
0: Have you ever seen him sing?
1: Yeah, is he Joe? Can.
3: I never gotten to.
1: No, he's Dustin. He's the one with the curly hair.
2: Dustin. And he wears a hat.
1: One of like the main
4: No,
1: kids.
4: But DJO. Isn't that guy from?
0: That's Joe.
1: Joe Keery.
4: Oh, okay.
0: Yeah,
4: okay.
0: They're best friends on the show, kind of.
1: Yes.
4: Okay, gotcha.
1: I also think Joe Keery's in his 30s. If I had to guess.
2: Probably.
1: Cameron Dallas is 32.
4: Oh, wow.
1: Don't you like Cameron Dallas?
5: I love Cameron Dallas. I follow him. He's like making AI music right now. He's a father, but that's
0: he's making AI music now. Isn't that AI making the music then?
5: I think.
1: So he's promoting AI music?
5: Yeah. I think you collab. All right.
0: Oh, he collabs.
3: Oh,
0: okay.
5: I think you collab with AI.
1: Okay.
0: Al made AI.
3: I collaborated with AI.
1: Wiz Khalifa is 39. Jonathan Taylor Thomas is 45.
0: JTT?
1: Mm-hmm. Pink is 47. David Arquette is 55. Brooke Burke is 55. And Avicii would have been 37 today.
2: Aww.
1: May he rest in peace. He passed away in 2018.
4: He died?
1: So he can't.
4: Are you joking?
1: Wait, no, I didn't know that.
0: Yeah.
1: Okay.
0: That was bad.
1: Yeah, he would have been 37 today. Today is Star Trek Day.
3: Yay.
1: It is the 60th anniversary of the show's premiere. It is also World Ampersand Day and National Ansonalog Day.
0: Nobody says ampersand, though, right?
1: Mm-mm. The ampersand.
4: Really? Oh, there's a coffee place called Ampersand, though. I think that's a cool name.
0: It is a cool name.
4: What? I bet there's a kid named Ampersand somewhere.
3: Ampersand. For a long time, I thought it was I don't know why.
0: It should be Ampersand because it's for the...
3: It's and.
1: What percent of high school graduates do you think know what that is?
4: I don't know.
0: Percent?
4: I bet the majority couldn't tell you who the vice president is.
1: Well, I would say maybe 8%.
0: Ampersand. Yeah, you're probably in the 10.
1: I guess you can tell what generation you are if you call it a hashtag or a pound.
3: That's right. What I was going to say. Used to be a pound sign.
1: Yeah.
3: But now it's hashtag.
0: I change it up if I'm talking to a younger kid. I'm like, man, that pound sign. Or the hashtag. Yeah, and then
1: hashtag
0: for the older
1: pound.
0: People, I go the pound sign.
3: Pound sign.
1: Yeah.
0: We change it up. Is that code switching?
4: You're bilingual.
0: Yeah. Now, coming up here in about 10 minutes, Kid Nation, I had one item that possibly cost more than my house.
4: Oh.
0: Inside of my house.
4: Oh.
0: Yeah.
3: Really?
0: I didn't even want to touch it.
3: Really?
0: I know. I'll tell you what it was in 10 minutes.
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8: Reporting for Cromwell Media News, I'm Rob Nichols. Kentucky officials looking to establish a public registry for repeat domestic violence offenders. Republican State Representative Kim Holloway introduced a draft legislation to the Interim Judiciary Committee with help of two domestic violence survivors. Holloway's proposal would set up a public database of individuals who have been convicted of violence toward a partner at least twice, and information on first-time offenders would be available to law enforcement. The bill would also require online data sites to flag profiles created by individuals with multiple domestic violence convictions. A woman's in the Vandenberg County Jail after being arrested Sunday when she ran several vehicles off the road. Heather Pratt Posner had a blood alcohol level of 3.01, nearly four times the legal limit. Pratt Posner failed every sobriety test deputies gave her as she staggered out of the vehicle and used it to keep her balance. Deputies found three vodka bottles and one wine bottle inside the vehicle. Kentucky has removed more than 318,000 deceased voters from its voter rolls since Secretary of State Michael Adams took office. That's according to the latest voter registration data released by Adams' office, which now brings the total number of voter registrations removed from the rolls since January of 2020 to just over 753,000. I'm Rob Nichols reporting.
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8: Generous sunshine today. We'll be hotter across western Kentucky. Highs at 94. The heat index right around 100. Mainly clear tonight. Lows will dip to 72. Even hotter on Wednesday. Highs at 97. Isolated afternoon thunderstorms. Showers and storms developing late Wednesday night. Lows down to 72, but we do need the rain. Thursday, cloudy. Occasional showers and storms mainly during the morning. I'm 14, First Alert. Meteorologist Byron Douglas.

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0: He's not here yet, so he's not going to be barging.
3: We're okay for now.
0: But we're definitely okay for now. Yeah. We got Does That Make Me Crazy coming up here in about 40 minutes, Kid Nation. Catch you up with everything that happened over the weekend, the Labor Day weekend, with our celebrity gossip here in about 20. But had possibly the most expensive thing I have ever held in my hand.
4: A diamond?
0: Probably more than any diamond I've ever seen.
3: A gold brick?
5: Oh, a Pokemon card.
0: Oh, man, Kelly, I wish. It was not a Pokemon card, but it was a really cool item. So my wife, her cousin, is a fighter pilot.
4: Okay.
0: And she married another fighter pilot, which makes them the coolest couple on Earth.
4: Yeah.
0: And they actually got back to the stateside, and they were coming through town, and they love our kids. And every time they're in town, they come and see our kids.
6: Did they fly the jet to your house and land in the neighborhood? That would be cool.
0: Yeah, they don't let them have those jets at all times. It's not like sometimes police officers get to take their car home.
6: I don't think
0: that's the case in this. But they came over, and my kids have always been very intrigued by their jobs, and they're always asking questions. And at one point, they were talking about flying, and one of my wife's cousin goes, "Do you want to see our equipment?" And my son, Kaysen, who is 14 years old and a dude, was like, "Yes.
6: Of course, yeah."
0: So they went outside and they brought back this, it was a big old plastic box. Okay. And I said, "Is that your luggage?" And they said, "No, this is what we put our equipment in." And they opened it up and there's this cool helmet and just all these like different suits that they can wear for flying.
3: Wow, okay. That's so cool.
0: And she grabs the helmet and she lifts it out and it looks like something Tony Stark made.
6: Yeah.
0: Iron Man. It is just
4: interesting.
0: Cool. Yeah. And she asks my son, "Do you want to wear this one?" And he goes, "Yes."
6: Oh my God.
0: And he puts it on. And as he's putting it on his head, she goes, "Yeah, those helmets are like $400,000.
6: Whoa. Don't drop it, Kaysen.
0: And I was like, "I'm sorry. Did you say $400,000?
6: Yeah.
0: Because of the technology that's in these things. It was, I was like,
6: grand?
0: That might be the most expensive thing that I've ever had within a three-foot radius. In my house. And and he was just, and I said, what if you break it or lose it? And she goes, "We don't."
6: We don't.
0: That's not going to happen.
4: So what's in there? Like a cell phone?
0: So they have they have communication.
4: Uh-huh.
0: Now they also have these, like the visor comes down. There's like two different visors. And I
3: GPS.
0: Guess they could see at night when it's completely dark. It has, they can target on something and it always shows where that target is at.
6: Yeah,
0: so
6: they
0: don't lose track of it. It is.
3: So it really is kind of like what you would see in the movie.
0: Yeah.
3: Insane.
0: Obviously, they couldn't turn it on for us because there wasn't a jet nearby. But
5: obviously.
0: But
3: that's so cool.
5: Just switch it on for just a second. Look at her.
3: Did you also try it on?
0: I did not. I was like, "Nah, man, I can't.
4: I don't want to break it. I don't want to touch it.
0: I don't want to drop it.
4: Was it heavy?
0: Yeah, it was a little bit heavy. Like heavier than like
4: a football helmet?
0: Yeah, than a football helmet. It was.
4: That's so cool.
0: And they have this cool equipment that they put on their legs so that they don't pass out. So, like, it sends air into their legs to keep them awake.
6: Oh, man.
0: and all this cool stuff that they got to connect to the plant.
6: Text us with the most expensive thing you've ever had in your house.
0: That
6: you don't own.
0: That is so wild. I was like, that is the, it costs a house.
6: Yeah.
0: We had a house inside our house.
3: That's nuts.
6: One time Kelly went to this party, really fancy party, and somebody let and somebody let you borrow $1 million necklace or something.
0: No, that was a 10-second commercial we did,
6: right?
0: Yeah.
6: I just remember the high dollar necklace or what.
0: A few years ago, kid said, "You guys could get anything for free, and we'll give them 10 seconds on air." And so we all had to find something to do a 10-second commercial for. And Kelly's was jewelry.
5: They loaned me like millions of dollars in jewelry for an event.
0: Yeah,
5: and I had to have security.
3: Whoa!
0: Yeah, it was really expensive.
6: Yeah,
0: she got that going, which was really cool.
3: Like the Tiffany.
0: Now, speaking of prices and trying to save money here, so a lot of us cut the cord. Well, now it might be time to reattach that cord because according to a new report, streaming prices are increasing at a higher rate than cable ever did. Since 2022, streaming prices have jumped more than 3 times the rate of inflation, which, as you probably notice, is pretty high right now. Apple TV launched at $4.99 a month back in 2019. That has tripled since. Mm-hmm. Disney Plus, they launched that same year, $6.99 without ads. It is now to $11.99 with ads.
3: Wow. Mm.
0: Next, Netflix Premium is up 125% since 2013 at the cheapest tier of Paramount Plus. That is up 80% over the past 5 years. Mm. It now costs $151 a month to have all 8 major streaming services without ads or bundle commitments. 4 years ago, that was just $90.
6: Yeah, that's the most expensive thing in my house right there, streaming service.
0: Yeah. And what some people are saying we should do is maybe we should try streaming cycling. That's where you subscribe to one service at a time, and then you alternate. Like, subscribe to Apple TV until you're caught up on your shows, and then you drop it, and you pick up Prime, and then you catch up with those shows and so on. And then when you're all caught up there, you switch to Netflix, and that's how we're going to maybe save that money.
3: It's good in theory, but they make it impossible to cancel.
0: Yeah, I know.
3: For real. And then you have to create a new email if you want to go back.
5: And then new shows come out on the other ones.
3: And then some of them do it like weekly episodes, not all at once.
0: Yeah.
4: You got Traitors on Peacock, then Big Brother on Paramount.
3: Yeah.
0: It's a whole thing.
4: RuPaul.
0: It's too much.
4: Mm-hmm.
0: Too much to keep up with.
4: The Mandalorian and Grogu are now on Disney Plus.
0: Mm-hmm. Mm-hmm.
3: What I don't understand is like when there's some shows that were Netflix originals, and they say only on Netflix, but then it also says leaving Netflix soon. So where's it going?
0: I don't know.
5: Nowhere. It could just sit on a shelf. It could go to another streamer. They're not going to tell you because they don't want you to go there.
6: Right.
3: Yeah.
0: Just a show purgatory.
5: You just have to Google where can you watch something now.
6: Sometimes you have to catch a flight just to watch a movie.
0: What if we
6: watch a free movie?
0: What if we do start a streaming service called Show Purgatory, and all the shows that leave Netflix, and
5: that's what we need is another streaming service.
0: And it's ours. We make the money, Kelly.
3: And this one's $25.99.
0: Yeah, with ads.
4: I like Tubi though; it's free for a whole bunch of movies
0: for now. Yeah.
5: But don't you have to watch a bunch of ads?
0: Yeah,
4: right.
5: That's
4: but
5: the
4: it's
5: trade-off.
4: Free.
5: But that gives you a chance to get up and go to the bathroom or change out your laundry. I like commercials for that reason.
3: I'm not mad about it sometimes.
6: Yeah.
0: We watched commercials on TV.
6: I want to go ahead and just go on record right now. We love commercials.
5: I do. They serve a purpose.
3: And that is the truth.
0: And I know you love beer too, Big Al, Matt.
6: Yes, sir.
0: And according to a new report, the most popular beer in America is Michelob Ultra.
6: Yeah, that's my number one seller.
0: I mean, that's one I tend to drink.
4: It's low calories?
0: It's low calorie. Yeah. It's pretty refreshing. Bud Light is second, followed by Stella Artois, which was Kid Craddock's favorite. Then Budweiser, Guinness, Coors Light, Busch Light, Miller Light, Blue Moon, Corona. Now, the least popular beer is Milwaukee's Best Ice.
6: Huh. I didn't know.
0: See, when you got the name Best on there, we got to get up from the worst.
4: Not like Keystone Light.
0: It was Milwaukee's Best.
3: Where's Dos Equis fall on that list? That's my favorite.
0: It did not make the top list. Unfortunately, Corona was the only Mexican beer that made it up there.
5: Drink more.
3: I know. I guess I got to buy more. Yeah.
0: Got to get you back.
6: And what makes a beer light?
0: Huh?
5: What makes a beer light?
0: The calories, probably.
6: Calorie count.
0: Yeah.
5: How do they do that?
6: They take them out.
0: Make it lighter.
6: Science.
0: Yeah.
5: Take
0: beer
5: them
0: stuff.
5: Out?
0: Mm-hmm. Yeah, they take them out.
6: They take the calories out.
4: Eight beer?
0: You sacrifice taste but less calories.
6: You get a strainer. They have a light strainer at the grocery store.
3: Oh, okay.
4: Coors is gross, too.
3: Have you ever had, like, a non-alcoholic beer? Does it actually taste like beer?
6: Yeah. They've got some really good ones right now.
3: How do they do that?
6: Heineken has got a double zero. Blue Moon has got a non-alcoholic. Dos Equis even has
0: Corona. Really? My friend got one. I was at my friend's house, and he was giving me Coronas, and I was like, dang, I'm not feeling a thing.
6: N-A.
0: And he finally told me, oh, these are non-alcoholic.
6: N-A.
4: Yeah.
6: Yeah, they used to back in the day. They tasted terrible, but they've really...
0: Yeah, they did a good job now.
5: Stepped it up, huh?
3: That's impressive. Yeah.
0: So something might be returning that we haven't been able to do in 25 years. Back in the day, non-travelers were allowed to walk their loved ones to their gate at the airport and then wait with them, hang out with them.
6: Yep.
0: Now it feels like a lifetime ago because it was. It was roughly 25 years ago, and then 9/11 happened. Well, those days might be coming back because the TSA has launched Gateside by TSA PreCheck, a pilot program, which allows approved non-ticketed visitors to pass through security at 13 U.S. airports. Hmm. Now, the participating airports include John Glenn Columbus International in Columbus, Ohio, Dallas-Fort Worth International, Detroit Metropolitan Wayne County Airport, Indianapolis International.
5: Can you name all 13?
0: No, but just the ones that...
3: Just 12.
0: Like in Las Vegas, L.A.
4: I get it if you have a kid, but I don't want to be going waiting at the airport.
6: Well, then don't do it.
0: Then don't do it. Right. This is, this is your choice. They're not making you.
4: You don't have to. That or what? I like it better the way we have
5: it. I flew yesterday. I didn't even have to show my ID to anybody.
0: Because they did the facial recognition.
5: Now, so you don't even have to. I didn't have to take off my shoes.
6: Yeah.
5: I didn't have to take off my jacket. Now, I'm like this. I'm feeling like the old days are back. But... I didn't have to show my ID.
0: And hopefully it's still safe. Now, you will have to go through a screening process if you want to do that. But if you have, your parents or grandparents and you want to keep hanging out with them kids that are traveling, this is going to be big. So a little bit back to normalcy. It took 25 years, but it's all good.
6: Yep.
0: South Carolina.
5: It's going to take one bozo to screw it up for all of us,
0: I know. Yeah,
5: I'm sure. Don't be the bozo.
0: Don't be the bozo.
5: Screws it up for everybody.
4: But you have to have TSA PreCheck, right?
0: No, this is a different program.
5: You have to jump through a few hoops.
6: Did you see the bozos that they duct taped to the seat?
5: Yeah.
6: Oh, my gosh.
0: That's a bozo.
6: That's a bozo.
5: Vigilante justice at work.
6: Yeah.
0: And real quick, South Carolina is in the Penguin News this morning. Ripley's Aquarium in Myrtle Beach is celebrating a penguin baby boom.
5: Aww.
0: After five African penguin chicks recently hatched. This brings this year's totals to 7 baby penguins. And they're calling the group the Lucky 7 because... African penguins are critically endangered, so having 7 successful hatchings is really important for their to keep them around.
3: That's so
0: and that
3: cute.
0: Happened in Myrtle Beach.
6: I love it.
0: Look at
3: I
0: that.
3: Love penguins. And I love the word penguin.
0: Penguin.
3: I think it's so funny.
0: And they're so cute. Just the way
7: have you ever
0: wild.
7: Seen the x-rays of the penguins and what their bones look like?
0: No.
7: Because all you see is like the little bottom of their feet, but those puppies are long. Like their legs are long.
0: Oh, really?
7: Up in there, yeah.
4: So look, cute.
7: Look at the x-ray of a penguin.
6: They don't actually fly until they get like 2 years old.
7: They fly? What?
5: Hmm? What are you talking about?
6: You didn't know that?
7: Where are they? What?
4: When penguins fly.
6: You didn't know penguins flew?
7: No, they don't.
4: Why they fly south for the winter.
5: Why would you say that?
7: Well, I'm being gaslit right now.
4: Al read that in a book.
0: Yeah. 900
3: pages. It was on page 900.
0: 900.
3: Yeah.
0: Kelly Raspberry, what's coming up with the celebrity gossip?
5: Got lots of baby news. People having babies left and right up in here. And are we buying this relationship between Seed T and Phaedra Parks?
3: Okay. I'm glad you bring this up.
5: I don't know about this
0: CT
5: one.
0: CT from the challenge?
3: Yeah.
5: Yes, and from Traders. We'll talk about it. Yeah, we'll get to it when we come back.
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6: And we'll tell you how you can win some of our money coming up here in about 20 minutes or so.
7: Take our money.
6: Yeah, take our money. Could be all your. It's a fun way to win it, too. Also, does that make me crazy? He's right around the corner. So if you got one of those locked and loaded, get ready to call us up at 800-543-3548 because we love when you join our club. Right now, though, let's go ahead and catch you up with what happened over the Labor Day weekend with all the celebrities. Kelly and Anna, what is going on?
8: Yeah, well, we got some celebrity baby news, which is very exciting. Ciara is pregnant with her fifth child, her fourth with her husband, Russell Wilson. They announced the news on Sunday with a really sweet video. It showed Ciara hanging white T-shirts on a clothesline to represent each member of their family. And then she adds a little tiny baby shirt at the end.
9: So cute.
8: Which reveals that there's another one on the way.
9: Five babies.
6: Is he still planned?
10: Russell Wilson?
7: I don't know. Is he done?
6: I don't know.
7: I feel like he's done. Here comes Robert.
10: He's done. He's on the CBS pregame show.
6: There you go. Okay. Yeah. So he's working, but not playing.
10: Gotcha.
6: So he's still out there in the studio.
10: He's still baby Texas
7: helmet. How much is he making? Do you know?
6: Mister. What was this video?
7: What's his paycheck? Do you know?
10: It's $40,000 a week.
7: Wow.
10: $40,000.
6: I'm just making stuff up.
10: Making
6: it up.
8: Thank you.
7: Can penguins fly?
8: Our Russell Wilson correspondent,
10: yes,
8: everybody.
10: Yes.
8: So Sierra's 40, Russell's 37. They already are parents to 9-year-old Sienna, 6-year-old Wynn, 2-year-old Amora, and then Sierra also shares her oldest child, 12-year-old Future Zahir, with Future.
11: Future Junior, my favorite.
8: Right. So the announcement also came with a caption, "One more person to love."
7: Yeah.
8: And Russell had previously talked about wanting more children, and Sierra has said that motherhood is her favorite part of her life.
7: Man,
8: so
7: I would have loved to have birthed more babies. Yeah. It went in the cards, but, you know.
10: Yeah.
8: But Emma Kelly's precious.
7: There she is.
8: So
7: boy,
8: precious.
7: She's so precious.
8: So precious.
7: Well, loving and cuddly.
10: She only had like 3 or 4 more, just like her.
8: Just, yeah. Three more Emma Kellys. Well, and then also just in more celebrity news, Natalie Portman, she very quietly welcomed her third child. This is her first baby with partner Tanguy Destable.
7: Yeah, I don't know how
8: not familiar with him. But the news came out on Saturday with reports saying that the baby was born in Paris last month. She already has 2 other children, 15-year-old Aleph and 9-year-old Amelia, with her former husband, Benjamin Millepine.
7: Who cheated on her.
11: I was about to say, didn't he cheat on her?
7: Yes.
8: But they're no longer together.
10: But this guy's named Tanguy?
7: It's like Tanguy, T-A-N-G-U-Y. It could be Tanguy.
8: Tanguy?
10: All right, Tanguy. Maybe we have Tanguy on the phone.
8: Tanguy. That's how it's spelled. But yeah, she definitely kept this completely private. We didn't know about it until after the fact, and the baby's already a month old.
7: Well, I saw pictures of her pregnant, but yeah, she'd just been real low-key. I haven't seen her, like, she was dancing on the stage being Sally, and then the next thing you know, she's big baby bump.
6: That's how it
7: really
6: happens.
7: Fast.
6: Yep. Mm-hmm.
7: Really
6: fast. Get on stage, next thing you know, boom.
8: Especially with your Sally.
7: So this is the relationship. I'm cool with it. It's just, I don't know if I'm buying it.
10: Who is it?
7: CT from The Challenge. He was on The Traitors.
6: Mm-hmm.
7: And that's where he met Real Housewives of Atlanta's Phaedra Parks. And while they were filming, there was some on-screen chemistry. They were kind of cute and like real affectionate to each other. And fans were shipping them hard. There were all these videos you saw on TikTok of
8: all
7: them,
8: fan
7: all
8: edits.
7: The little glances and stuff. You can make anybody look like they're in this
6: love.
7: Torrid love affair if you want. despite the fact CT was married at the time, emphasis on was married at the time.
10: Oopsie.
7: So fast forward to last, well, they didn't do anything. Okay. They were just people wanted them to be together.
10: I got you.
7: So fast forward to last week, Phaedra was on Jeff Lewis Live. He always has all the Real Housewives on there. And she said she'd be attending, they had some Emmys, like Creative Arts Emmys and stuff this past weekend. She said she'd be taking a date with her. And, you know, he's asking her questions. And she said, no, it's not platonic. And then a caller connected the dots and Phaedra admitted CT. So they hard launched their relationship on the red carpet.
8: It was crazy. I saw the photo.
7: It was a huge photo shoot.
8: And I thought, but when I saw it, I said, what?
7: Yeah, there was a huge photo shoot. He looked like he was forced to put on that suit, very uncomfortable, but my woman wants me to go. And it was just like a real awkward.
8: It was awkward.
7: It was very, you know, staged photos, you know, portrait style photos, because she's very classy like that. She wants everything. She's not going to be making out with anybody on the red carpet, even if they are behind the scenes. That's not Phaedra. But then immediately after the red carpet and the Emmy stuff, they flew to Fire Island in New York because she had an appearance there Sunday. And people said there was a lot of PDA there. I didn't see any evidence of that. I don't know. I'm cool with them being together. I just don't know that I'm buying it.
9: Like they're doing it just for the media and
8: publicity?
9: Publicity, more followers. I don't know.
7: But his estranged wife,
9: a PR
7: Catalina White, suggested CT should put his energy into finishing their divorce. Moves on to a new relationship.
6: Yeah, that's pretty important.
7: But Phaedra's ex-husband, Apollo, he's given the relationship his blessing. So I don't know. We'll see how it pans out.
6: Okay.
9: Well, when you're playing the challenge, you're handling multiple relationships at once. So he's probably accustomed to balancing a divorce and a new girlfriend at the same time.
6: The
8: social game.
6: As he should be, you know. Yeah.
8: The social game. Right. Okay, so we're still kind of barely getting breadcrumbs from Taylor and Travis's wedding.
7: Not from him very much.
8: They haven't
7: heard at all.
8: Yeah, they haven't really said anything. He talked about it briefly on his podcast with his brother, but kind of just said, you know, it was a great time. It was awesome. Best night of my life. Yeah, everybody signed NDAs. There was no phone. So we're not really hearing a lot. But my friend, comedian Nikki Glaser, she has described herself as a massive Swiftie. She went to 20-something Eras shows, I think. And she talked about the wedding during her Las Vegas residency and like essentially confirmed what she couldn't previously say was that she was there. And I believe we have audio from her set.
12: I went to a wedding at Madison Square Garden 3 months ago, and I just want to talk about it a little bit. Thank you. Allegedly, I actually can't say that I was there. I got the text inviting me to the wedding. I've never thought in a million years I'd get invited. I don't even know them. But I got invited, and I'm like shaking as a woman. I'm like, oh my God, I want to tell everyone that I know. This is months and months ago. But it's very clear on that thing, you cannot tell anyone about this. This is top secret. And it's interesting because some of these celebrities were alone. And these people are never alone. Like, some didn't get plus ones, so they just had to go to this event alone. And because they always have a publicist or assistant or a blood boy. Like, there's always someone with me. But, like, J-Lo was alone. J-Lo was, like, kind of like a wallflower. Like, like alone, awkward. And J-Lo's never alone. I mean, she is in her heart. But, like, she's never physically in a space alone. It was fascinating to see. And I kind of know J-Lo, so I was like, hey! And she was like, oh my God, Nikki, and she like threw her coat at me. So I was just kind of carrying her things around while I should be limp.
8: So she's doing a stand-up set.
7: Yeah.
8: So I don't like, you know, take it
7: making
8: with,
7: it funny. Yeah.
8: Yeah, she's making it funny. I don't think J-Lo actually threw her coat at Nikki.
7: No, but that is interesting. They invited people they didn't know. But I guess that happens at real people's weddings. Like if your parent has a business partner, you need to invite him to the wedding. Yeah. But they didn't have to do that. They invited a lot of people who were like, never met him before.
8: But she was
6: a big supporter.
7: It's just strange.
8: And they just kind of run in the same circles.
7: They could have done something very intimate and small and not done this big thing, but they wanted a big party. So
8: they wanted a big party. And they also had their first outing as a married couple that we saw. They were out in New York. They went to a really fancy Indian restaurant, and they just looked so good.
7: Hot. They look hot.
8: They look amazing.
9: I want to go back to the part where she said these celebrities were out alone. No, no.
6: Like telling J-Lo you don't get a plus one, and her actually showing up is big.
7: I'm really surprised. Yeah. Well, there was somebody that, you know, anonymously before the wedding said, I'm not going because I don't get a plus one.
9: Right.
8: Oh,
7: yeah. Yeah, you are.
6: Was it Ryan Seacrest?
7: They never said who it was, but someone said, yeah, I didn't get a plus one. So that's true. People didn't get one.
9: It's uncomfortable to go to places alone. Like
8: going
9: to the movie theaters alone. Like I've done it. I kind of enjoyed it, but I was like, this is weird just sitting by myself.
8: Also, right. a wedding alone would be very weird.
10: Yeah, but at this thing, you know, there's going to be other people there that you know, even though you're not with those people.
9: Even you're going to meet know the bride people and groom. Talk to them. Yeah.
11: I don't like having the crutch of someone with me, and I don't trust anyone.
9: Because you don't
11: want to
9: babysit them.
11: Yeah, I don't want them to be my plus one. And like, what if I can't trust them? What if they're a social liability?
9: Do you go to a bar alone, Audrey?
11: Yeah.
9: Oh. Okay.
11: I'll do anything
9: or
11: alone.
9: Or the club
11: all
9: alone?
11: The time.
7: Well, you're not the norm. Most She's people done. Want somebody as a plus one. You right. have to admit you're not the norm.
11: Oh, yeah. I get why people would want that.
9: And I've seen it on TikTok, too. They, like, do social challenges. They're like, try going out alone by yourself to go meet new people. Mm-hmm. Because whenever you have the people that you know, you got your crutch. Like,
11: yeah.
9: Oh, I got my bestie right here. I don't need to talk to people or right. try to start a new relationship with anybody. It's just very interesting, the psychology.
10: It does
11: yeah, for sure.
6: I want to know which celebrities made out that went. You know, like, who made out with who?
7: Ooh. The dang NDA.
6: And then we got NDAs, Kelly. We're never going to know. Who kissed J-Lo that night? We don't know.
7: Maybe there's a time. Maybe yeah, there's a limit.
8: Don't NDAs expire at a certain point?
6: Might have been one of Travis's friends, just a regular dude, kissing J-Lo at the wedding, dancing with her. We'll never know.
8: Or it could be, like, with my wedding. I found out gossip from my wedding a whole year after.
6: Yeah. You made up stuff about me and Kinsey.
8: I did not make up anything about you. I accused you of something you didn't do.
7: That's different.
8: My cousin, a year after my wedding, my cousin confessed to me that he saw two people hooking up behind some of the trees outside.
6: Right.
8: And
10: I would have thought, JC.
8: Yeah, I 100%. Confidently accused JC.
6: Behind trees?
8: Yeah.
6: We doing it. Open.
8: Yeah. But it wasn't him.
6: Well, not me.
8: No.
7: All right. Well, real quick, Blackpink's Lisa's got a new documentary coming out called Always La Lisa, and it premieres at the Toronto International Film Festival Friday, hits theaters in October. It's going to stream exclusively after that on YouTube Premium. She reveals that in K-pop culture, you are not allowed to date because if you get caught by paparazzi, it could hurt your popularity. And she said when she was younger, she did have a few relationships but hid them. She didn't want to be the one whose dating life hurt Blackpink's popularity. Yeah. But her song Dream, if you remember that song from her solo album Alter Ego, that's about one of her ex-secret boyfriends. Oh. And she said she got her ex's blessing before releasing the song. He said, yes, as long as fans can't figure out who I am.
6: Uh-huh.
7: Oh. And she said some of the fans thought they figured it out, but she's like, I don't think so. If they did, she's not going to say.
9: She also has a new song that came out called Sawadika, and I'm like, ooh, that's a good song.
7: Called
9: I'm jamming
7: what?
9: Sawadika.
7: Yeah, it just came out a few days ago.
9: I have no idea what it means, but it's good. We got to watch the music video together.
8: I hope you're not cursing.
6: Yeah.
9: Sawadika. It's K-pop.
6: There you go. Well, we got more celebrity gossip coming your way with Kelly Raspberry's entertainment report coming up in about an hour. Does That Make Me Crazy is 10 minutes away. Get ready to join our club. 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
7: I love it when we have people, interns who work for our show, and they do a little something extra to stand out, something you never forget, like our intern who wrote each of us a sweet letter.
10: Yeah.
6: Crawford.
7: I want him to break up with his girlfriend so he can marry my daughter.
6: Wow.
7: That's just me wishing out loud. 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
2: ABC News, I'm Sherry Preston. America's reading scores are going in the wrong direction. The latest results from the Program for International Assessment show scores among American 15-year-olds dropping, putting the U.S. at 13th worldwide. Kevin Huffman is an education expert.
3: I don't think it's time to freak out, but I do think we should be cognizant of the fact that the United States is competing in a global economy, and we should be concerned.
2: The reading gap within the U.S. is also growing, with scores between the top and bottom readers in America the widest of any other country taking part. Social media and screen time are getting some of the blame. Federal investigators have recovered the two black boxes from the Amazon cargo jet that shot across the runway at Miami International Airport, killing five people in cars. Parts of western Hawaii being lashed by heavy rain, wind, and high surf from Hurricane Lowell. The Canadian tariffs on billions of dollars worth of American goods going into effect this morning. This is ABC News.
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3: Crazy when we hear it.
4: Yeah, and if you have a little quirk, give us a call at 800-543-3548. And that's exactly what you're going to ask us after you tell us about your quirkiness. Does that make me crazy? For example, on the text, while I'm watching TikTok lives and they mention Italy, I fully expect them to play the music that y'all do. Does that make me crazy? And that's for Hannah.
5: Hannah, in your head, like an earworm.
4: That makes you one of us.
6: Yeah.
4: And that means you are crazy. Welcome to the club. But that we're looking for something like that. Give us a call. We'll have you join our club here shortly. Now, real quick, while we wait for our friends to call us up, it's going to get dangerous in here in less than a week.
6: What do you mean?
4: They're giving us sharp objects to throw.
6: Oh.
4: You could win your share of $10,000 in morning show money starting Monday. Pop in to listen.
5: Oh. And win.
4: We're going to play weekdays at 7:10 and 8:10 Central. Now, here's what you're going to do. You're going to call in, and you're going to pick a morning show member to throw a dart at a wall of balloons. We already got the balloons up and everything. All the balloons have a dollar amount inside of them.
6: Oh, okay.
4: The minimum, $100.
5: Oh, okay. Wow.
4: Not bad. Mm-hmm. The maximum, $750.
6: Oh. Okay.
5: And those balloons.
4: And again, some of us are better at throwing things than others. You get to choose who's throwing this dart. But whichever balloon or balloons pop, you win that amount of cash.
7: It's like the fair.
5: Yeah.
7: So can I miss and it's $0?
5: No, I actually asked this for Anna clarification. If you are chosen and you shoot it and you miss, you go again. So the listener will walk away with something.
7: And then I heard plural in there. If I hit two balloons.
4: You get those. Yeah.
7: Whoa.
4: I know. Somebody hits two balloons, Trey. That's big time. Who would you choose to throw the dart?
7: You.
4: Thank you.
5: Wow. Also question, do we throw from a certain spot or do we throw from where we are currently standing?
4: I think we're going to be throwing from a certain spot. We'll put a marker down.
5: I would never pick out.
8: I will say right now, it will not hurt my feelings if nobody wants me.
4: Kelly does not like throwing
7: stuff. But it would make for great content.
8: I'm not athletic. But you wouldn't be from a random dart.
7: I know. I would just love to see your frustration.
5: Yeah, but
8: it is fun.
5: I think you would do pretty good at the start where there's like where the whole wall is filled with balloons.
8: We shall see.
4: I want to do a morning show dodgeball game.
6: Oh. Morning show dodgeball.
5: Yeah, wouldn't that be something?
7: Who do you want to hit in the face with the ball?
4: Who do I want to hit in the face? Nobody.
8: Doesn't it change by the day?
4: Yeah.
8: Don't we want to punch each other in the face at some point?
4: Like today,
8: I'm every the one of us.
4: I don't want to hit anybody today.
5: It's because we're coming back from a long weekend.
8: Right. There's some days, Anna.
5: Right here, Kelly.
8: I don't do it, but I think about it.
5: Right here, Kelly.
4: Yeah,
5: right
4: thinking about it.
6: What? A girl fight?
4: But not today.
5: Kelly, next time you have that thought, will you please share it?
8: I will. I'll
5: and
8: say,
5: do
8: Anna,
5: it.
8: Right now, I want to punch you in the face.
5: Awesome.
8: That's what I'm going to say.
4: Say that.
6: Right.
4: Say that. Because that's nice. And you'll see Anna walk out crying, and it'll be fun.
5: No, I'll pass it on and then punch Justin in the face.
7: There we go.
8: I never want to punch Justin in the face. Never.
6: I think we all do.
4: Uh-huh. Wow.
7: I'm a punching bag. That's what I was told.
4: Who told you that?
7: Anna.
4: All right, let's get to Does That Make You Crazy? Again, our phone number is 800-543-3548. Let's get to the phones here. Hey, Stacy.
9: Hey, guys. Good morning.
6: Hey.
4: Good morning. Go ahead and share with us your little quirks.
9: Ever since I was young, if I have a scab, I will pick the scab, and I keep them in a little jar.
5: Girl.
4: You got a scab jar? You got a scab jar.
7: Please send us a photo of it.
8: No, send it to Justin.
6: No, yeah.
7: I want to see the scab jar.
4: What's the biggest one you have?
9: The biggest scab,
4: yeah.
9: It was probably from whenever I busted up my knee.
7: The knees are the best.
4: Yeah, a lot of real estate.
9: Yeah.
5: And why did you start doing this?
9: I don't know. Ever since I was young, I started doing it. I can't really explain why. I just did, and I...

0: Wait, let's see if you're joining us.
1: Okay, so hear me out first. I don't like when pregnant women hold their bellies because they hold them so low. It's like saying, here's my hoo-ha.
2: Oh, you mean when they cup it underneath?
1: Yes.
3: Okay.
4: What are they supposed to do?
1: I don't know.
2: Rest your hands
1: hold
2: on top.
1: On the side.
2: Yeah, you can rest your hands on top instead of underneath. Hey, this is her crazy, not yours, Anna.
4: No, this was the the pre-context, right? She said, "Hear me out first," and then there's something that follows.
2: Oh yeah.
0: Oh, not, and you got another? You got more?
1: No, that was it.
4: I thought that was context for something else.
3: That'd be a great name for a podcast. Here's my hoo-ha.
0: Yeah, you're in. That's crazy. But I'm also, I apologize to all the pregnant ladies in the future because I might laugh if you hold your belly like that.
3: You'll be thinking about this.
0: I'm going to be thinking of Rochelle.
3: Yeah.
0: Rochelle, thank you for your call. Welcome to the club.
1: Thank you.
0: Bye.
4: That's so true because I went to a baby shower and one of my friends was holding her like that. And looking back at the picture, she's like, why did I do that?
0: Well, I guess you're like holding it, take away the pressure.
2: It does start getting uncomfortable. Right. Yeah. Towards the end.
0: Okay.
4: But in the photo, it just looks like...
2: There was a whole video of pregnant women putting their bellies up on a counter and just like, how relaxing it was to have the weight taken off.
4: Yeah. Oh, wow.
0: What's up, Chris?
5: Hey, good morning.
0: Good morning,
5: man. How you guys doing?
0: Doing great, dude. Go ahead and share with us. What you got?
5: Does it make me crazy that I put on my left shoe first for like 25 years? I refuse to put on the right shoe first. Like at the shoe store, they'll hand me the right shoe and I'm like, I need the left one.
0: Yeah.
6: Why the left?
0: Yeah, what's up with the left?
5: I don't know. It started like when I was probably in middle school and I'm 39 now. I've been listening to you guys, you know, since middle school or high school.
2: Thank you.
5: And I just, at this point, I don't want to break the streak.
6: Right.
5: I'm scared.
6: Yeah, it's a ritual.
3: I'm betting you're right-handed though, right?
5: I'm actually both.
0: Oh, you're ambidextrous?
2: Wow.
5: Yeah. I broke my right wrist when I was in elementary, and so I had to learn how to write with my left, and then, you know, I just kind of stuck with it off and on, left and right, and yeah.
0: Wow, that's cool. Chris, that's pretty dope. Yeah, it's crazy, but
3: that's very crazy.
0: Understandable.
3: Yeah.
0: And you're coolest caller of the day, ambidextrous man.
6: And I bet your shoe size is a 14.
5: You're close. Actually, it is a 14, 15, and Nike. But yeah, you're right.
0: 15 and Nike?
6: That's a deep voice.
0: Chris.
6: He sounds tall.
4: That was quite the talent. And amazing.
0: And you are 6'5", aren't you?
5: I'm close. I'm 6'3", but my wife says I'm 6'2".
0: That's right. Chris, love you, man. Thank you for your call.
6: That's a lot of man.
2: You need to take that skill to the fair.
0: That's for real.
6: Yeah, I will.
7: Wake up. Broadcasting live from the intersection of confidence and nonsense. 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
9: Reporting for Cromwell Media News, I'm Rob Nichols. Kentucky officials looking to establish a public registry for repeat domestic violence offenders. Republican State Representative Kim Holloway introduced a draft legislation to the Interim Judiciary Committee with help of two domestic violence survivors. Holloway's proposal would set up a public database of individuals who have been convicted of violence toward a partner at least twice, and information on first-time offenders would be available to law enforcement. The bill would also require online data sites to flag profiles created by individuals with multiple domestic violence convictions. A woman's in the Vandenberg County Jail after being arrested Sunday when she ran several vehicles off the road. Heather Pratt Posner had a blood alcohol level of 3.01, nearly four times the legal limit. Pratt Posner failed every sobriety test deputies gave her as she staggered out of the vehicle and used it to keep her balance. Deputies found three vodka bottles and one wine bottle inside the vehicle. Kentucky has removed more than 318,000 deceased voters from its voter rolls since Secretary of State Michael Adams took office. That's according to the latest voter registration data released by Adams' office, which now brings the total number of voter registrations removed from the rolls since January of 2020 to just over 753,000. I'm Rob Nichols reporting.
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8: Generous sunshine today. We'll be hotter across western Kentucky. Highs at 94. The heat index right around 100. Mainly clear tonight. Lows will dip to 72. Even hotter on Wednesday. Highs at 97. Isolated afternoon thunderstorms. Showers and storms developing late Wednesday night. Lows down to 72, but we do need the rain. Thursday, cloudy. Occasional showers and storms mainly during the morning. I'm 14, First Alert. Meteorologist Byron Douglas.

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1: The word untangle just gave me a PTSD moment. Emma Kelly got a necklace from her friend last night. Within 20 minutes, she had that thing so knotted up.
0: Oh, bring it in. I love doing that.
1: And I was, I sat there. I was trying to unknot that thing. I have no fingernails right now. I cut them all off. I had paper clips and everything. I almost started crying, but I finally got
0: it. Okay, good.
1: I untangled
0: you did
1: it.
0: You untangled that mess. But that's one of my favorite things to do, Kelly.
2: Really?
0: Untangle
1: really?
0: Necklaces. Yeah.
1: So stressful.
0: Oh, I got tools and everything. All right, let's untangle some relationship issues here.
3: Love letters. Love letters to Kelly.
0: Dear Kelly, you are the love expert.
1: I am.
0: Oh, I feel for Anthony here. He says, I've been separated from my wife for almost 2 years now. Man. We have one kid together. She and I separated because she said she doesn't love me anymore and moved out to live with her sister. Mm. We get along great now. I'm always at my son's practices since we agreed to 50-50 custody. And when we see each other, we chit-chat. We have some laughs. We carpool to soccer games. We take trips together, like on spring break or Christmas. The thing is, I still love her. And it has been so hard to be around her and not tell her how I feel, knowing that she might not be interested in getting back together. I don't want to force anything, so I respect her decision. How can I get over her with us always being around my son's events? Anthony.
1: Well, Anthony, just have a discussion with her. Say, you know, some time's passed. Why can't we work on the relationship? What were your problems you had in it? Is there anything I can do? Can you court her again? I mean, it's worth a try.
2: Yeah.
1: Or just go through the motions.
0: Because there was love there before.
1: There was love there before. But sometimes when somebody checks out, it is so hard to get them to check back in.
2: Yep.
1: But you can keep living in limbo or have the conversation. And if she tells you there's no chance in hell.
0: Respect.
1: Then, you know, continue to be a great co-parent. But then start dating and see how friendly and chill she is after that.
0: Right.
1: Who are you bringing around our kids? She's going to have something to say about it. And this nice little simple idyllic co-parenting world that y'all have created might also end up going sideways. But
0: it could stay good, though.
1: It could stay good. I always told my ex, I don't care who you end up with as long as they're good to my daughter. Mm. I have no say-so in it as long as they're good to Emma Kelly.
0: And Anna, your parents broke up and then they ended up getting back together.
4: They did. They fully divorced and then got back together 4 years later.
1: It can happen, but you can't live your life in limbo hoping for that to happen, I think. So
0: yeah,
1: I think you
0: right.
1: And I'm sure your parents dated other people while they were separated, maybe?
4: Like a casual thing, but nothing serious.
1: Yeah. But you can't just live in limbo if you you want a full life. But it's sad, and I'm sorry. But have the conversation at least, and you'll have an answer.
0: Let her know.
3: Love letters to Kelly.
2: Dear Kelly, you're the love expert.
1: Y'all aren't very enthusiastic with your.
2: Oh, hit it again.
0: Hold on.
4: Okay, ready?
0: It's not often Kelly asked for a redo on it.
4: And a 1, 2, 3.
0: Listen, this has to be the best we've ever done.
5: I try not to be so loud.
0: Yeah, you back off.
5: Okay, that's what I did.
2: Loud
5: this time.
2: Does not necessarily mean enthusiastic.
0: You gotta feel it.
4: Enthusiastic.
0: Okay. Yeah. If she's gonna give us good advice, she needs us to feel it. Here we go.
3: Love letters to Kelly.
1: Well,
5: that was terrible.
0: That was so bad.
4: I didn't feel
1: enthusiastic at least.
2: Hit it one more time.
1: No.
2: Okay. Dear Kelly, you're the love expert.
1: I am.
2: I have someone in my life who acts like I am the only friend to do things with. Into the sentence with a preposition. Okay. Whenever things go wrong.
1: Oh.
2: Wow.
1: Grammar police.
2: Whenever things go wrong, I am to blame. I get the feeling that this person doesn't get the fact that I have other things going on and some personal stuff on top of that. I have explained that I need to make some time for other things, but this person is so focused on doing things with only me. What is the best way to deal with a person like this trapped?
1: You don't have to say yes to everything. You're not a hostage situation. You're allowing this to happen.
2: Right.
1: And it's like training a dog. Your dog gets away with it because you let them. You have to train them and you have to start saying no. And I'm not calling your friend an animal. I'm just saying you have to let them know no. The answer is no. Sure. And there's no, if they show up at the door anyway, you don't answer the door. The answer is no. You don't listen. You don't have to answer the phone every time it rings. Mm. You can let it go to voicemail. Mm. I learned this the hard way when I was like 8 months pregnant and the phone was ringing on the other side of the house and I about killed myself to get to the phone and I'm like, why am I doing that?
2: Yeah.
1: The phone ring, it'll go to voicemail. Yeah. You don't have to answer. You don't have to say yes just because somebody invites you. Just set your boundaries and say no. Now, when you say no one time too many people stop asking. I have found that out the hard way too.
2: Yeah, true.
1: But what if you're, peace, girl.
5: What if you're out hanging out with some friends and then your other friend that you that always needs to hang out with you goes, hey, what are you doing? Do you just text message? Do you just ignore them until you're done hanging out with that group of friends?
1: Yeah, you can pretend you didn't see it. I don't care, little white lies.
5: And then they find out you were hanging out with the friends and they're like, why were you out and you didn't invite me?
1: Ooh,
0: oh, it sounds like you did something.
1: Because I was spending time with them. It, you just don't make it a big deal. It just is what it is. And I found out my friend Amy does not like that saying. And and now I'm really cognizant
0: it is what it
1: I
0: is.
1: Say it. But sometimes it just is what it is.
0: Yeah. What's wrong with it is what it is?
1: You've got to either accept how you've got to figure out how you're going to maneuver the situation because the other person's not going to change. Mm-hmm. So it's how you deal with them. You just have to draw a line in the sand, stop answering every phone call, stop saying yes when they ask you to do stuff. But you have to be willing to hurt somebody's feelings. I think that's the problem is nobody ever wants to hurt anybody's feelings.
0: True.
2: Can't be
1: and
2: afraid.
1: They end up being you know, taken advantage of.
5: Right. And your friends have to respect your boundaries as well.
2: Yeah.
1: Well, yeah.
2: You would hope.
0: Why that's friendship.
5: this friend always needing to hang out with them constantly is annoying.
4: Yeah.
5: So it's like they should be okay.
0: Uh-huh.
5: That you're
1: well, they might not
5: thing.
1: Be okay, but that's okay. You can. It's okay to hurt somebody's feelings.
0: It's okay not to be okay.
4: Oh,
2: and it is what it is.
0: It is what it is.
5: And life be lifing.
0: Life be lifing all day long. So if you want to write our love expert for her to untangle your mess, and we'll sing better next time. Yeah. Loveletterstokelly.com is where you can do that. Now, Justin and I have, do you guys see what Mr. Beast is doing?
2: No.
4: I have not seen.
0: This is, we could get $1 million, guys.
4: Finally.
0: We can actually get $1 million.
5: Also, it's a genius idea to sell a book.
0: It really is. Mr. Beast is hiding $1 million in a book.
4: Oh, like a golden ticket?
0: It's kind of.
4: Like a Willy Wonka style?
5: Not a golden ticket. It's a puzzle. Kind of like Taylor Swift leaving Easter eggs.
0: Uh-huh. Yeah, the more I read, the more I realize.
1: This ain't for you.
0: I don't know if I'm going to get that $1 million, Kelly.
4: Wait, okay, so explain it.
0: All right, so it's called, the challenge is find the clues and Easter eggs hidden inside to help you solve a series of challenges happening every week. Right there, I'm already busy in life. I don't need challenges every week. The top 10 players who successfully solve the weekly puzzles will advance to a live head-to-head showdown with Mr. Beast himself, and that way you can claim the $1 million cash prize. Now, the contest is open to legal residents, 18 and up, in the United States, United Kingdom, Mexico, and Australia. So it's an international competition, which also, dang. And that opens it up for more smart
5: people. And you have to buy the book to enter the competition.
0: Yeah, because the clues and stuff. You obviously need the book for that.
1: Obviously.
0: The book is $23. It's called The Most Dangerous Games, written by Jimmy Donaldson and James Patterson.
5: Which is James Mr. Patterson.
1: Beast. Oh, okay. Now I'm hearing this book is terrible.
0: Oh, really?
2: So is it just a promotion for the book?
1: Yeah, they want to sell copies. Maybe that's what they came up with. I mean, I don't know. I heard bad things.
5: The book came out this month, September 1st.
1: Yeah, I'm hearing it's terrible. Because James Patterson, he's gotten older. I love old James Patterson books, but he teams up with randoms.
4: Yeah.
1: Like he wrote one with President Clinton. He teams up with all these other people to write these books now.
4: He just did one with Reese Witherspoon.
0: And Jimmy Donaldson, a.k.a. Mr. Beast. But at least this one, we can win $1 million.
5: And the book, I think the book has a really cool premise where it's like, it's basically like this competition that you're going to play with Mr. Beast, but it's 1,000 people competing in a competition. And they get dropped off in places like Antarctica and like a dark cave, and they got to fight to survive so they can win.
0: Shark-infested water.
5: So they can fight to win a whole bunch
4: of
5: money.
4: So it's kind of like meta, like you're reading about this most dangerous game while simultaneously participating.
0: Right.
5: Yeah. But as you're reading the book, you're like finding clues in every week. I think the competition starts next week, September 14th, where on the website there will be challenges and you have to like type in the answer.
4: That's interesting.
0: Yeah.
4: Interactive.
2: Yeah.
4: I gave Taylor Swift the idea and I'll give it to her again. But I think that if she wants to sell a bajillion copies of her next album, she should hide one wedding photo in one of her albums. I said it before that she should do it with an invitation to her wedding. She didn't do that.
0: She should do like an invitation to like dinner with her.
4: Yeah.
0: Can you imagine?
4: Yeah. I would buy so many copies.
5: Well, then one person will get the photo and then post it on social media, and then everyone's got the photo.
4: But everybody's trying to be the first one to
2: or
4: get
2: maybe
4: it.
2: Do it like Sports
4: Illustrated. Like Willy Wonka style.
2: Like Sports Illustrated, they have different covers for different sports. It's always the swimsuit issue, but they'll have different, different covers, right? Different cover photos. So make different album cover photos for the same album, but just different ones so people buy more to have the whole collection.
4: Mm-hmm. That's a great idea. I would buy all
2: Give
4: four.
2: That one to Taylor also.
4: I will.
0: Yeah. But anyway, Mr. Beast and James Patterson book is but The Million Dollars is very nice.
5: It's just a great way to sell books. And also, like, if you like puzzles and stuff like that, you're going to be reading, looking for clues. It sounds like a fun interactive.
4: It's an interesting concept. It is
0: interesting. And speaking of Mr. Beast, we've been watching Big Brother.
6: Yes.
0: Did you know one of the contestants was in Beast Games?
4: Was it Drew?
5: It was.
6: Was it Josh?
0: It was Drew.
5: It was Drew.
4: Drew's been on everything. He was he was also in a trivia show.
5: YouTube, and he was like on a YouTube page as well.
0: So all these contestants have already done a bunch of TV stuff.
5: Well, Drew's just like a likable person. Like he
0: likable.
5: I like Drew.
0: I haven't liked him since the show started.
5: He looks good on weasel. Camera.
0: Very weaselly.
2: Well, part-time Justin loves him.
4: Yeah.
5: I don't love him, but I can see why a lot of people like him. He won like America's vote. So it's not just me saying it, but America voted for him to win a power.
0: America. Yeah. America can be wrong at times.
4: I do like him. I do like him as a contestant. I just don't like the game he's playing.
0: Right. And I think he got a lot of those votes because he's friendly with the
4: Melody?
0: The people from the other show, the Survivor show.
4: Oh.
0: The also, Survivor fan.
6: Half the house had already gotten it, so they were disqualified.
0: They were running out of people to choose. But I'm into it. Is everybody caught up with Big Brother?
4: Yes. Mm-hmm.
6: Nope.
0: It is a good season, Kelly.
4: Nope. I find myself rooting for Yash.
0: I like Barrett. Yash, too. But not Drew.
5: I'm voting for D. Love D.
0: Who do you think would win the Beast Games on our show? If we went on Beast Games.
4: Not you, me. JC.
0: I don't know. I don't think I would win. I don't think I would last on Beast Games. I think it'd be somebody more like one of the girls, like Audrey or Anna or Kelly.
6: Not saying
4: why.
0: Maybe. I don't know. I just feel like I would be taken out fast.
6: Because you're a threat. Yeah.
0: No, because some of those don't, like some of those you think you would be good at challenges, but it doesn't work out.
5: It's also pure luck.
0: Yeah, there's a lot of luck involved in
5: there. And with my luck, I would go home on someone else's vendetta.
0: Like I'd be standing on the wrong square and I'd be out. Like I'm not lucky like that.
2: This may be the first time, JC, that I've ever heard you say that you're not good at something.
0: No, I'm not lucky. I feel like I'd be good.
4: There's a difference.
0: The physical challenges I'd be okay at. It's the luck that I wouldn't make it past the first round. But I'll try one day if Mr. Beast wants to have us. Just the whole show so we could be friends. Now, Kelly Raspberry, what's coming up with your entertainment report?
1: Some really amazing box office numbers that have come in from the Labor Day holiday weekend. And plus, Chris Hansen, he has a few things to say about this new movie, Primetime, with Robert Pattinson. It's about him, but they didn't ever consult him about it. So we'll get into that and more in today's entertainment report.
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1: What's going on, Kelly Raspberry?
2: Well, the lot at the box office. Has the movie business been saved? This summer, box office has been the biggest they've seen in a long time. Yeah, decades, I guess. It wound up hitting an all-time record of $4.76 billion just this summer alone, beating 2013's previous high of $4.756 billion.
3: Whoa.
2: Remember, it took a long time to recover from COVID, but it still hasn't been this high since 2013, way before COVID.
3: Wow. Well, it came out in 2013.
2: Yeah. I don't know. You have to look that up.
3: Let's see.
2: But you give a lot of credit this year to Spider-Man. Brand New Day, and also The Odyssey. I still haven't.
4: Well, I went to see it.
5: You ought to see it.
4: I went to see it twice, but I didn't see it.
1: You fell asleep both times?
4: I'll explain later.
2: All right.
1: Oh, wow. What a tease.
2: Well, Spider-Man took in another $23.5 million over the four-day holiday weekend. So their domestic box office total so far is $923 million. Just $13 million more, which it will get because it still ain't got my money and apparently not Big Al's either. It's going to pass Star Wars, The Force Awakens as the highest domestic grosser of all time.
3: Wow.
2: But the global box office, so far, $2.4 billion. It has now surpassed Avatar, The Way of Water as the third highest grossing movie of all time.
3: Wow.
2: If it can hang in there a little bit longer, and there's no reason why it won't, Spider-Man could take number two from Avengers Endgame, with $2.8 billion. And the number one to beat is the original Avatar with $2.92 billion.
1: Wow.
3: That's crazy. And I looked it up. The two biggest movies of 2013 were Frozen and Iron Man 3.
2: There you go.
1: Oh, excellent movies, both of them.
2: There you go. But back to this weekend, in addition to what Spider-Man did, after 8 weeks in theaters, The Odyssey came in second with $17.3 million. I really want to see Coyote versus Acme. That was third with $15.9 million, followed by this new movie, By Any Means, with Mark Wahlberg. That debuted in fourth with $9.3 million, and Insidious out of the further rounded out the top five, $8.1 million. So Robert Pattinson's new movie, Primetime, it got a seven-minute standing ovation at the Venice Film Festival this weekend. It's got an early score of 95% on Rotten Tomatoes. Robert is already being talked about for Academy Award consideration.
1: Yeah. What's Primetime about?
2: It's about Chris Hansen and the making of To Catch a Predator.
1: To Catch a Predator, yes.
2: Yeah, it's in theaters September 25th. So Chris was, when I heard him talk about it the first time, he was on the Serialously podcast a few weeks ago. He said nobody ever reached out to him about this movie. And you would think Robert would, you know, to get into his brain. What was it like for you so I can develop my character? But Robert's like, I'm an actor. I'm good. Chris said he didn't even know about the movie till it was filmed. It was done filming. But at the time, he said, they promised me I could have a screening. But just based on the trailer he saw, he said, it looks like a work of fiction. The conversations you heard in the trailer never took place. He thought that some elements could potentially portray him and others unfairly.
1: Oh.
2: He said, how could they tell a story without having talked to anybody who was directly involved?
1: That's true.
2: Good point, right? Well, later, because at that time, he said, they did say I could have a private screening. So he was invited to one of the advanced screenings. It wasn't necessarily private, but I guess, they have sneak movies that Anna always invites people from the group chat to go see. So
3: yeah, there's one tomorrow.
2: Of those. But he said the lawyers at A24 wanted him to sign away the rights to his name, his image, and his brand.
1: No.
2: As well as any potential legal rights that would come out of the movie. He said, I'm not signing. So he still hasn't seen it.
3: Wow.
1: Yeah, they're trying to... Why would they ask him to sign his life away, basically?
2: As far as conversations, they have to dramatize things.
1: We
2: look at a series like The Crown.
3: Yeah, great example.
2: There was nobody in the bedroom with Queen Elizabeth and Prince Philip when they're having these private conversations. They have to assume and take some creative liberties.
1: Right.
2: I get that.
1: Look at Titanic. Jack wasn't even real.
4: Right. There was no headboard.
5: But there was no necklace.
2: When you have living, breathing people who did the series and the man who started it right there and nobody bothers talking to them about
1: it. Tend to be,
2: where are they getting their information?
3: That does feel crazy.
1: It is. It's wild.
2: All right, moving on. Kim and Kanye, they were there to cheer on their 13-year-old oldest daughter, Northwest. She performed her first headlining show at the Vic Theater in Chicago Saturday, Kanye's stomping grounds, where he feels most comfortable. Kim showed up first with all the rest of the kids and settled into VIP. Kanye arrived later, but went up to the balcony to film from up above. So they sat opposite sides of the theater, but both of them shared videos on their Instagram stories. North shared a bunch of clips too. She said, my first solo headlining show, I love you guys so much for showing love. Seriously, it means the world to me. This is what I'm meant to do. So,
1: this is like a sweet. Basically like a talent show on steroids.
5: Yeah, yeah. And not to hate on a 13-year-old, but it just,
1: but you're going
5: to
1: hate on her?
5: It didn't look that great.
2: Well, she's just starting out. Go look back at former clips of other stars just starting out.
5: That's true.
2: They don't have stage presence yet.
1: Yeah, they're working on it.
4: Or listen to the old tapes when you first started on this show.
5: That's true. That's true. Look at,
2: and the evolution.
1: You're right. And look at Beyonce's daughter, her evolution from dancing on stage and how great she turned. Justin's feelings are hurt now.
5: Not her. But Big Al, what did you think of the performance?
4: I thought it was fantastic.
5: Yeah, what's your favorite song?
4: North.
5: Right, you have no idea.
4: I love you. You haven't
5: even seen any of it.
2: I just think any 13-year-old that can get up on stage and has the guts to get up there, I'm not going to slam it at 13.
5: Everyone was trashing her when she was on The Lion King.
2: That wasn't nice.
1: It was the costume that
2: it
1: they were
2: It was the
1: like,
2: nepotism thing. It wasn't about her necessarily. Yeah. It was about the fact that all these other Broadway kids who could actually sing missed out on the opportunity because of a nepotism
1: situation.
2: We saw
1: the other auditions.
5: So why are we stopping the hate?
1: No, this wasn't an audition. This is something she put on.
3: Hashtag don't stop the hate.
2: Don't keep hating. Can't stop, won't stop.
5: I think I'm just jealous.
1: Of what?
3: That's very self-reflective.
5: Thank you.
2: Yeah. And speaking of, you did mention Beyonce. Did you not? Did I just hear that?
1: I mentioned Beyonce.
2: Well, she's marking the 20th anniversary of B-Day with a deluxe edition featuring a brand new duet.
5: With Selena.
1: Yeah.
2: Blending her Spanish version of Irreplaceable with Selena's Como la Flor, which is Kenzie's go-to karaoke.
1: That's my wife's favorite song ever in the history of songs.
2: But the Selena estate approved it, said it's a meaningful moment between two Texas icons.
3: Mm-hmm. I haven't heard it.
2: Well, new tracks and fresh collabs are now streaming everywhere.
5: It don't hit like Selena's.
1: It's different. You know? It's Beyonce.
5: No one asked for it. No one said, Beyonce, sing us Selena Quintanilla.
1: The fact that we're agreeing on this makes me a little bit happier because I was worried about how your reaction was going to be to my dismay.
3: Hashtag don't stop the hate.
5: Don't stop the hate.
1: Listen, Beyonce usually hits. She usually hits everything.
5: She does.
1: But this time,
5: not good.
2: I'm very surprised.
1: I'm not slapping, Kelly.
4: That Justin's not liking something that Beyonce did.
1: Right. And it's,
4: that shocked
1: that's
4: me.
1: Growth. That's
5: I celebrated shocked. Her birthday and I'm an honest person.
2: No kidding.
3: You are.
5: You think I was going to stop the hate on Labor Day? No.
1: No, man.
3: No.
1: Hate don't take a day off.
5: Hate don't hate.
2: Well, don't call her Miss Texas. She is Miss America now.
4: Yeah.
2: Reagan Hutsell said last year she watched the Miss America pageant thinking, could I ever do this? And this year she won.
4: She won.
2: She was the last one standing Sunday night, and she made history. She's the first Miss America to be crowned wearing her natural hair. Huh? She said normally she straightens it, but she made a conscious decision to stop doing that and compete exactly as she is, hoping it will show little girls they don't have to fit traditional ideas of beauty to be successful.
3: Yes. Let's go.
2: And she also said she wants her year as the 99th Miss America. Next year's going to be the 100th.
4: Bring Stevie.
2: I might watch again.
4: Bring Steve Harvey back for that one.
2: Well,
1: I'll announce the wrong winner again.
2: I don't know. Honestly, I've stopped watching pageants so long ago, and I used to be so dedicated, but maybe I'll come back for the 100th. Anyway, she said she hopes her reign, she wants her reign to be about hope. She said she's overcome an eating disorder, 2 knee surgeries. She went through some really uncertain times, but having hope got her through those moments, and she encourages anyone inspired by her story to chase that wild dream they don't think they can accomplish, but do it anyway.
1: Uh-huh.
4: What's
2: your wild
4: hair?
2: Dream?
4: Yeah.
1: Yep.
2: What's your wild dream?
5: To go to Burning Man.
6: To be a pilot.
2: There you go. Try.
4: Yeah.
6: No.
2: We're good. The hours, and it's very expensive to become a pilot.
1: I don't think I could get into the NFL anymore.
2: That's too late. But you could work with the NFL in some capacity.
3: Yeah. Commentator,
4: coach,
1: ball boy,
4: coach.
2: You could be in the locker room. I know a guy who volunteers for the Cowboys or whatever, and he just shows up like he gets free tickets and everything because they help the guys get ready before and after the game.
1: I just want
2: to help them get suited up, and then they help them get to all the games.
1: I just want
2: to
1: be Dak Prescott's warm up guy.
3: Oh,
1: I just throw the ball with him.
3: You can make it happen.
1: I'll do it for free.
2: That's a wild dream. Make it happen.
1: Dak, if you're listening, I will be your warmer upper, if that's a thing.
4: Save that.
1: All season. Away games. also.
2: All right. Well, y'all all work on your wild dreams.
1: Thank you,
2: that's
1: Kelly.
2: Today's entertainment report.
1: Thank you, Kelly Raspberry. Now, coming up here in about 10 minutes, we got the worst third date ever.
4: Worst third date?
1: Yeah, you know what happens on third dates.
4: Oh, yeah.
1: You know what's up on a third date. So that's in 10 minutes. Now, this morning, the Kid Craddock Morning Show is sponsored by our friends at Prize Picks. And this feels so good to say right now. We have football tomorrow.
4: Yay.
1: Football is officially back. And to celebrate the start of the season, Prize Picks is bringing out one of its biggest offers yet. 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
6: ABC News, I'm Sherry Preston. The defense lawyer for Lindsey Clancy put on trial for the murders of her three young children. Speaking to ABC News this morning and asking President Trump for a pardon. It's not clear, though, if that's even possible. Kevin Reddington also keeping the door open to a possible deal with the prosecutor after the trial ended with a hung jury.
7: I hope, however, after sitting through this trial and seeing the evidence that was presented from the government as well as from the defense, that he would revisit that issue and hopefully would be able to work something out that would be acceptable to both sides.
6: Reddington says Clancy was suffering from postpartum psychosis when she killed her children. The NTSB has recovered the black boxes from the Amazon jet that crashed in Miami, killing five people. Five more were hurt after the plane overshot the runway. Hurricane Lowell is hitting parts of Hawaii with high winds and heavy rain, as well as waves that could reach 30 feet. This is ABC News.
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2: Date you went on.
3: So it's not the worst first date, it's the worst third date.
2: Oh, no.
4: Third. Okay.
2: So you gave this dude three chances.
3: The third date is the day, you know.
2: Yeah. Oh, I know. Okay, I got you.
3: And
2: yeah, that's what happened on the third date, Kelly.
4: Oh,
3: yeah.
4: Oh,
2: yeah. You know what's going down.
4: I didn't realize that was a rule.
5: I didn't either.
4: Alan didn't kiss me till my fourth date.
5: Oh, okay. Wow.
4: Really?
2: Yeah. You're a slow mover.
3: He's a gentleman.
2: So what happened, Crystal?
3: So the third date, everything's going good. We had a great dinner, and I'm like, "Hey, do you have a condom?" And he's like, "No." I'm like, "Okay." He's like, "Aren't you?" It's fine. I'm Catholic. And I'm like, okay, I'm not. So this isn't going, no, if you don't have a condom, it's not happening.
2: Uh-huh.
3: And he was like, get out of my house, erase my number.
4: Wow. What a loser.
3: And I said, okay. And so I went and got in my car and I left and deleted his number and pulled out. And before I got to the stop sign, this guy was psycho dialing me. And I was like, nope, I forgot your number.
4: Wow.
3: Dismiss.
4: Like, he said that not thinking you would actually leave.
2: This guy.
4: Ew.
5: Wow.
3: We had three great, amazing dates. Super nice guy. I thought everything. And it's like, you're not using your religion to give me BD, sir. Right.
2: That sounds like a t-shirt.
5: Right. Yeah. Man.
2: That is wild.
6: Well, you dodged a bullet,
5: yeah,
6: right?
5: Yeah, you did.
6: There you go.
4: Oh, man. Sure.
2: Man,
3: I wish him all the best. This is a few years ago. I have a husband and kids and a whole.
2: Wow.
5: So he didn't have condoms either.
3: Years ago, but I definitely was like, yep. Mm-hmm.
6: Don't we want to find out where he is?
3: Before I got out of his driveway.
6: We want to find out where he is, though.
3: It was done.
2: I mean, we all knew the guys that would lie and say they were allergic to him.
5: Oh, really? That was a thing?
2: Oh, you never heard of the news that lion said it's they're allergic to it?
5: No.
2: Yeah.
1: Share your worst date ever story.
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7: This is the Kid Craddock Morning Show.
2: Yeah, it's tough out there in the dating world.
5: Really?
2: So tough. I had my wife's friend actually recently, they went to a pool party.
5: Mm-hmm.
2: And apparently this guy started trying to talk to our friend.
5: Okay.
2: He tried to holler and he's like, he asked her how old she was. She told him. So then she said, how old are you? And he said, I believe he said he was 39.
5: Okay.
2: So he's like, okay, cool. And he's like, yeah, I retired at 26.
4: Oh, wow.
2: Dang, man. Like, you retired at 26.
6: Can't retire also be code for I quit working?
4: Yes.
2: I got fired?
6: I just quit working.
5: And you know what?
6: That's a creative way to say.
2: And my wife is the queen of I sense red flags with all her friends and whoever's single. She tends to be there, and she's like, I don't know about this guy. So he said he retired at 26.
5: Mm-hmm.
2: And I was like, okay, that could happen, you know?
5: It could.
2: Then he said they got into, what do you do? And he's like, I'm a pilot.
4: Oh.
2: So that could.
8: Shout
4: Trey.
8: Out.
2: Trey wants to be, yeah. Trey. So he's a pilot, and he's like, yeah, man, now I just want to give back to the world, and I fly people that are sick to place, kind of like what you had done.
5: Yeah, the ambulance.
2: The ambulance. Plane. He's like, I just fly sick people to destinations.
4: Oh, wow.
2: Because I'm retired.
6: How altruistic.
2: And he basically offered my wife's friend a job and said, hey, you could be my flight attendant.
4: Oh.
2: And that's where my wife was like, hold on one second. You're just going to meet a girl at a pool party and you're going to hire her as your flight attendant.
4: Right.
2: And he was offering pretty good dough.
6: Hey, right crazy, place, right time.
4: Crazy things happen. And pretty hot girl.
2: Pretty good dough. Pretty hot girl.
5: Clearly.
2: But pretty good dough. And so I looked up. I'm like, what does a, you know, first year private plane flight attendant make? And it was, what he was offering was twice as much. A little over twice as much. And he goes, yeah, why don't we tomorrow have an interview and I'll call you up. And we'll do an interview day.
9: I love that he's making
5: interview
9: a fantasy.
5: Day.
9: This is a fun fantasy.
2: And this is where my wife goes, an interview day?
5: Interview day.
2: What is an interview day?
5: Yeah.
2: Apparently this guy does. So the next day, he asked her to meet up, and they met up for coffee. That's okay. You want to get to know somebody who's going to be flying with you. That's understandable. And he goes, and now we're going to go to the movies.
5: To a movie.
2: So there was the movie.
5: Some flights do have movies.
2: What do you need to go to the movies for? And this is where my wife's calling her and going like, get out of there.
8: Yeah.
2: Get out of town. This is not a movie. That's a date now.
9: What'd they go see?
2: I think they saw Spider-Man.
9: No, good choice.
2: And yeah, which is a great choice. I mean, you're going to get a free movie anyway. And then after the movie, he says, now we're going to go bowling.

0: Singapore and the Maldives?
1: Sure.
2: Are you at like a, was she at a party where like this kind of person would be?
1: No.
2: Okay.
1: No. It was at a DJ set that Dustin Lynch was doing, the country guy. So it was just like a pool party.
0: Oh, of so
1: like,
0: nobody was there to vouch for him.
1: A lot of country fans, and but mostly young people, like in their 20s.
3: Yeah.
1: And so my wife is on the opposite side of, like, this guy's lying to you. Yeah. And I'm on the side of, it could happen.
0: Yeah. Like, of course you are.
3: And we're dudes.
1: Sometimes jobs like this pop up, and this is how people get cool jobs.
0: Yeah, I know.
1: So I'm the dummy on the far side of, like, this is a good news story. Yeah. And my wife's on the side of, this is leading to Dateline.
3: Because you want a rich brother-in-law.
1: This is a friend. But, yeah,
3: okay.
1: I like hanging out with her friends. You know,
3: you want a rich friend.
0: Yeah, friend-in-law. Well,
1: rich friends, and he's a pilot, so I'm thinking, can we go to the Maldives?
3: Yeah.
1: Like, for free.
3: Yeah,
0: yes,
3: sure.
0: Yes.
1: So it turns out my wife ended up paying for one of those services, and because that's what friends do. My wife is that friend for you. She will look you up.
3: Okay. Oh, those services.
1: This guy lied about his age, guys.
0: Really? Yeah.
4: That's the only thing he lied about?
1: He lied about his age. He was actually 26, which was the year he said he retired.
0: Oh, my God.
1: I believe he was a pilot, though, but just gotten his license and definitely not retired.
4: So he's manifesting.
3: His
5: future.
3: Yes.
5: I love that.
1: What's the end game when guys are lying like this?
4: Get your
5: smash.
1: A third date?
3: Yeah.
0: Your pants.
1: Yes. The
4: Maldives.
1: Yeah,
3: you know
1: it's the third
3: you know
1: date. They're trying to get to the third date.
3: Yeah. You know that, dude.
1: So my wife was right again.
5: The Mile High Club.
0: Again.
1: My wife was again correct.
4: Have you seen, though, speaking of luxury travel, have you seen that girl on social media? I think her name is Liv. And she is a luxury travel agent. And she'll record or sometimes reenact some of the calls that she has with some of her like uber rich clients.
1: Yeah.
4: And they're crazy because they'll be like, oh my gosh, like I just landed in the Maldives, but they don't have the right lobster from the right ocean that I wanted.
0: I thought that was all a joke.
4: So she said that a lot, so she reenacts a lot of the phone calls, but her clients approve of letting them do them, some of the conversations that they've had.
0: Because there's a guy who does that, that's a private jet dude.
1: Yeah.
0: And I think his stuff, I don't know if that's real.
1: Do you think he's faking it?
0: I don't know, because he has these girls on the phone. They're like, my daddy won't let me do it. Like, it just sounds so fake to me.
5: What did Kinsey's friend have fun, though?
3: Yeah, have fun with
1: I didn't ask her if she's had
3: the
1: had
3: movie
1: fun.
3: And the bowling.
0: Unlike Al, she got to see Spider-Man.
3: Right.
5: Oh, dude. Because he sold her a whole fantasy.
1: What happened with your Spider-Man thing?
3: We went to breakfast. Charlie and I, we went to breakfast. At breakfast, I'm like, Charlie, let's go see Spider-Man. She goes, yes! So I look up on my phone. It starts at 12. I'm like, great. We can go to a movie from 12 to 2 or whatever and have the rest of the afternoon. I can do some things that I need to do around the house, blah, blah. So we go to the movie theater. We go in. I buy the tickets online. Go in. We go to the concession. I would like to get a Diet Coke. No, the fountain drink machine is not working. What? In a movie theater? Okay, just give me some popcorn and some water. The popcorn machine isn't working. Give my money back, please. I'm going to another movie theater.
1: No, I cannot.
5: Way. Use your popcorn.
1: No,
3: absolutely.
1: Way.
3: I'm not going to sit through a 2-hour movie with no popcorn.
1: That is wild. Okay.
3: Yeah, so I go and look up another movie theater. And this movie starting in another hour. So we go to the other movie theater, buy the tickets online. It starts at 1:00. Great. We get there, and the guy looks at my ticket. He goes, would you like popcorn? I said, yes, I'd love some popcorn.
1: That's why I came
3: here. I bought the popcorn. Mm-hmm. And I got bad news for you. You're here 2 hours too early for the movie. I'm like, no, it starts at 1:00. I just bought the ticket a few minutes ago. He goes, no, it's at screen one, but it starts at 3. So I took my popcorn and I took my granddaughter and we went home. So,
4: but at least you got the popcorn.
3: Got the popcorn, though.
1: And to watch Spider-Man.
3: And she got a slushie. She's happy. Uh-huh. I'm happy. Or not real happy.
1: You saved 3 hours of your day.
3: I saved 3 hours of my day. Still haven't seen Spider-Man. I went to 2 movie theaters.
5: You tried.
3: Where it was showing. Still haven't seen it.
1: Man, if your popcorn machine breaks in your theater, you better close it down. You got to go somewhere and get that popcorn.
3: Go to the grocery store and buy it in a plastic bag or something.
1: Go to like Target or Walmart and buy a popcorn machine or something.
3: Right.
1: Get it going.
0: And you know what this is? This is a sign from God.
3: God did not want me to see Spider-Man.
0: No, you need to open a movie theater.
3: Kelly, full circle, because I almost opened one years ago.
5: Al, with your sister, right?
3: Yes.
1: Yeah.
0: Oh.
3: That is right, Kelly. Big Al's Movies.
0: And popcorn.
3: And popcorn.
1: Popcorn.
3: Yeah.
4: Movies and popcorn and chicken.
5: That is movies that you shot on your phone. Just put it on your camera.
6: Your coffee.
0: Check.
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4: Reporting for Cromwell Media News, I'm Rob Nichols. Kentucky officials looking to establish a public registry for repeat domestic violence offenders. Republican State Representative Kim Holloway introduced draft legislation to the Interim Judiciary Committee with help of two domestic violence survivors. Holloway's proposal would set up a public database of individuals who have been convicted of violence toward a partner at least twice, and information on first-time offenders would be available to law enforcement. The bill would also require online data sites to flag profiles created by individuals with multiple domestic violence convictions. A woman's in the Vandenberg County Jail after being arrested Sunday when she ran several vehicles off the road. Heather Pratt Posner had a blood alcohol level of 3.01, nearly four times the legal limit. Pratt Posner failed every sobriety test deputies gave her as she staggered out of the vehicle and used it to keep her balance. Deputies found three vodka bottles and one wine bottle inside the vehicle. Kentucky has removed more than 318,000 deceased voters from its voter rolls since Secretary of State Michael Adams took office. That's according to the latest voter registration data released by Adams' office, which now brings the total number of voter registrations removed from the rolls since January of 2020 to just over 753,000. I'm Rob Nichols reporting.

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8: Generous sunshine today. We'll be hotter across western Kentucky. Highs at 94. The heat index right around 100. Mainly clear tonight. Lows will dip to 72. Even hotter on Wednesday. Highs at 97. Isolated afternoon thunderstorms. Showers and storms developing late Wednesday night. Lows down to 72, but we do need the rain. Thursday, cloudy. Occasional showers and storms mainly during the morning. I'm 14, First Alert. Meteorologist Byron Douglas.

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7: Audrey traveled alone to a party this weekend. 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So you're going to pick a morning show member to throw a dart at a wall of balloons. We already got them all set up behind Audrey.
8: Mm-hmm.
7: All the balloons have a dollar amount in them. The minimum, $100.
8: Okay.
7: Not too shabby.
8: Right.
7: The maximum, $750. Now, whichever balloon or balloons pop, you win that amount. So if one of those throws hits two balloons, we're going to pick up those two, and we're going to have to do some math. And we'll have to add those up, and that's what you win. So, for instance, let's say somebody wins, Big Al.
8: Okay. Hey, hello.
9: Hi.
8: Hi.
9: My name is Jacob.
8: Okay, Jacob, who would you like to throw your dart?
9: I want Boss Man George to throw my dice.
8: Oh, you're in luck. He's right here.
10: Right here.
9: Oh, it's a dice or dart?
8: Dart.
9: Okay. I still want Boss Man George.
8: Come on in, Boss Man George.
10: Come.
8: He just happens to be right here.
7: Boss Man George would walk in.
3: Let's go.
7: He's only available at certain times. We give him a dart.
8: Okay, put the coffee down.
7: Go back by Justin. He's going for purple for LSU, who got the victory.
8: Oh,
10: and he has hit it.
8: He got purple.
7: He got the purple balloon. So George would have won Jacob $750.
8: Oh, wow.
10: Wow.
3: Big money.
7: That's big money.
3: That's the biggest amount.
7: That is the biggest amount.
11: I thought
7: Kelly
11: there would actually be bills in there.
7: Oh, you wanted real money in there?
11: No. Yeah,
3: money.
7: That's a little piece
3: tomorrow.
7: Of paper in there.
8: Yeah.
7: But again, this is starting on Monday, and we got two chances for you
3: Jacob.
7: To play.
3: Way to go, Jacob. Good throw, Boss Man.
7: Look at George walking out of here because he's all accurate and stuff, feeling good about himself.
8: And LSU won. Look at that.
7: And LSU won. And Oklahoma won for Audrey.
3: Boomer Sooner.
7: San Diego State won for me.
8: Boom.
7: North Texas didn't fare so well with
8: Indiana. Didn't fare so good with Indiana.
10: Yeah. That game.
8: How did Liberty do, Kelly?
7: I don't think they have a football team.
8: Oh.
11: I don't. Yeah, they do.
7: Oh, they do?
11: Yeah.
7: How they
11: but
7: do?
11: But I don't know.
12: Football starts tomorrow, though? NFL?
7: NFL starts tomorrow.
3: On a Wednesday?
7: On a Wednesday. And they're not wearing pink, either. They're just going to wear their regular uniforms.
11: FMU, Francis Marion University.
8: That's what I'm thinking
11: did
8: about.
11: Does not have a football team. That's where I graduated from.
8: Right.
11: I did attend my freshman year at Liberty University.
12: Who plays tomorrow?
8: Liberty?
7: The Seahawks and
8: Rams,
12: Patriots.
3: Is this the game that's
11: Francis
3: in Australia?
11: Patriots. No, the
7: Australia game is on Thursday, but for them it's going to be a Friday.
8: But here,
3: but for us, it'll be Thursday.
7: It'll be Thursday.
3: And where
7: night.
3: Do we watch that?
7: That'll be on Netflix.
3: Okay, the Jonas Brothers are performing, so that's why I'm
12: you have to
3: okay.
12: watch. Yeah.
3: They better sing their song, Australia.
7: You think Joe Jonas is going to give us a?
11: Oh, the growl.

0: We love that.
1: He felt that.
0: Love that.
2: That does something to me.
3: At one point, JC promised to do it on the show.
4: I'm still practicing.
3: Okay, just checking.
2: Maybe Thursday.
4: Ooh, I don't know if I'm ready on Thursday yet.
0: Friday.
5: You could have done it at my party if you had showed up.
4: I could have, Al, but unfortunately, or fortunately, my daughter's soccer team was doing great at their tournament.
5: Good. That's good.
4: Which was good. So I was not able. That's why it was a soft maybe for Big Al's party. But somebody from the show did show up to Big Al Max Labor Day. Just
5: cookout.
4: Blowout.
5: Yeah.
4: Cookout and everything. And that was Audrey.
0: That's right. I show up.
4: You show up.
5: First one there.
0: Uh-huh. First one.
4: Hold on.
2: That's embarrassing.
4: Audrey.
0: I had the time of my life. What you mean?
4: But did you show up right when the party started?
0: Yeah.
2: Girl, no.
4: No.
1: Well, Big Al sent her a car.
5: I sent an Uber to pick her up.
0: That's not her fault.
5: That's not her fault.
4: That's on Al.
0: It's fine. I didn't want to miss a single moment.
5: When you have a party with my people.
4: Your people?
5: Yeah. Well, it's going to start a little later than the scheduled time.
4: Right.
1: They call it CPT time?
5: CP time.
4: Okay.
5: So yeah, on the invitation, I put 3 o'clock, but we didn't start showing up till closer to 4.
0: Yeah.
5: Audrey was there at 3:30.
4: You didn't want to hook her up with the timing?
0: 3:15.
4: Since you were providing the ride, you didn't want to hook her up with the 3:30, 4 o'clock arrival?
5: No, I mean, you know, come on over. It's no big deal.
0: 2:45, okay. My car was there.
2: Yeah. So did you help, like, set up for the party?
0: No, I played with Charlie. We had a good time.
6: That was a big help, I'm sure.
5: Yeah. No, it really was. It really was.
4: Because Al could finish setting up, and he had somebody that could play with Charlie.
5: Yeah,
0: Charlie
5: said
0: some crazy things to me, by the way.
4: She said some crazy things?
0: Yeah, she said she'd be married before I would at this rate.
1: Well, that's not crazy.
4: That's not crazy.
0: And then she goes, hey, you're single. Grandpa's single.
5: Oh.
6: She really wants a grandma.
0: I was like, it doesn't work like that, Charlie.
4: Audrey's been saying, like, I've been trying, but
2: I'm here.
4: I show up every day.
5: Right. So Audrey gets there, and you know, people are kind of getting into the pool. Audrey had her swimsuit on under
0: ready to
5: her
0: go.
5: Outfit, but she never, you know, she
4: undressed.
5: Never got into
2: never got
5: the pool.
2: In the pool.
5: Never got into the pool.
0: Well, I read the room, and no one else was getting in the pool except for, like, the children. And so I was like, well, I'm an adult. I probably shouldn't get in the pool with the children.
4: I've noticed adults are not getting into the pools at pool parties lately.
5: I don't know.
4: What's the deal, adults?
0: Not only that, they didn't even wear swimsuits. No one wore a swimsuit.
4: What?
0: There.
5: Yeah, just the kids. You know, just the kids. There were a lot of kids there, maybe 5, I guess, if I had to guess. But, you know, had a good time. Had a lot of food. A lot of food, Kelly.
0: Amazing food.
5: 5 slabs of rib. I didn't have 1 rib. Not even 1 rib, Chris Rock.
6: All gone?
5: They're all gone. Yeah.
4: That means it's good.
5: Well, Ricky, I'm jumping ahead, but when we're kind of putting everything up, buttoning things up, I'm like, y'all better get some of this food because I don't want to have a lot left over. It's just Charlie and myself.
0: And then Al brings out like this tower of takeaway, containers.
5: Yeah.
4: And, to go's.
5: And,
2: that's nice.
5: And when I tell you they took the food.
0: Lined up. There was a line.
1: And that's what you wanted.
5: But that's what I wanted, so I can't complain about it. You know, I can't complain about
4: now,
5: it.
4: Now, Audrey, I know you were kind of questioning or asking the question, are there going to be some gentle sirs for me there?
0: Oh, yeah.
5: Gentle sirs?
4: Yes, sir.
0: Just curious.
4: Yeah, instead of gentlemen, some gentle sirs.
5: Okay.
0: Okay.
5: It wasn't a lot of single guys to choose from there.
4: Audrey. You didn't invite single guys for Audrey?
0: Not one.
4: Oh, I'm sorry.
0: It's okay.
5: I really didn't. I didn't know that she was actually going to take me up on the offer.
1: Any married men you liked?
0: I liked everyone there, actually.
5: But there was one lady that was a friend, the wife of one of my buddies. She asked Audrey the weirdest question. She just told me about this morning. She said,
0: because I was walking around talking to everyone, literally the time of my life. I loved every single person at that party. And I walk up to this lady and we're hitting it off. And she's like, oh, I like you, but can I ask you a question? And I was like, sure. She goes, how are you here? And I was like, what do you mean by that? And she goes, well, and she's like gesturing towards me. And like, well.
4: Because you're
1: the
4: white.
1: Only single girl. Mm-hmm.
0: And I'm like, oh, you mean I don't fit in? And she's like, not at all.
4: Oh, wow.
0: And I was like, oh. I was like, well, I work with Al. Which, by the way, I got really offended because Al was walking around telling people I'm his coworker.
5: You are.
4: What'd you want him to say? Girlfriend?
0: Friend.
4: Oh.
5: Well, see, then, because a lot of people don't know the dynamic.
6: They would
5: imply that there is something going on. So I'm like, this is my coworker right here.
4: Yeah.
5: I want people to know. Ronaldo was there. You know, I said, Ronaldo's my coworker as well.
4: This is my family.
0: Oh, yeah.
1: How did it feel being the only white person at his party?
0: I didn't even notice. I don't see color.
2: Okay.
0: didn't even notice.
1: Good answer. Good answer. First of all,
4: the first thing you said this morning was, I was the only white person there when you walked in.
2: You said that's why you wanted to go.
0: Listen, I had the time of my life.
1: There you go, girl.
5: Yeah, she
0: good
5: did.
0: Time.
5: She was talking to everybody. She was a little social butterfly.
0: I'm telling you, popping around, getting to know everyone. No one under the age of... Okay, I don't want to say anything. But, like, no one even close to my age.
5: Well... Yeah, you're probably right. Because my friends that I, you know, hang out with, there's a lot of guys that I grew up with. All of the super homeboys were there.
0: All of them were there.
5: Kelly, Gilbert, Mike, Kirk, Everett Houston, and myself. The five original.
6: We got to meet them all. Super that's nice.
5: Troop was there with his wife. I mean, you know, but it was so. One guy that I used to be his boss at UPS, Lil Nate, about this tall. Lil Nate was there. I mean, just all friends that I've known for a long, long time. There are a few people like RJ that I've only known for a couple of years. Mm-hmm. But it was really, really cool. Like,
2: that's really nice.
5: About 15 guys and some spouses.
0: Oh, there were not enough women. I was like, where are the women
4: now? Oh, it was all dude?
2: It's a super OG. Yeah.
1: Did y'all smoke cigars?
5: We did not this time. Oh. We normally do, but we didn't.
1: How late did everyone stay?
5: Let's see. Nanette shows up at 6:30. And the party's at, that's real CPT.
4: Yeah. Party started at 3.
1: When everybody,
5: yeah, a lot
1: already.
5: Of people already left. The food had already been buttoned up and divvied out. And so I had to kind of put some more stuff on the grill. So I guess the last people probably left around 8:30, 9:00.
1: Nice.
4: Now, since you were getting the rides for Audrey, did you hold her hostage until she cleaned up and like?
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5: 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Well,
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6: That is
0: for
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0: No, I wanted to be sober for the experience.
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1: 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We can come back now.
0: All right, sometimes we do the tough things for you. Like part-time Justin and I took a listen to Beyonce's song.
2: Mm-hmm.
0: Not it.
3: No.
0: The Selena
4: review. Man.
3: Anna also heard it. She didn't like it.
5: Wait, I kind of like it.
0: Really? You're the first person I've met.
5: Okay. It just sounds like irreplaceable in another language.
0: It was
3: That's
0: just,
3: what it is.
0: It
3: yeah.
0: Is, yeah.
3: Exactly what it is.
0: But with some Tejano in the back.
4: Irreplaceable.
0: We did not need that one.
3: Beyonce has great songs.
0: She does have great songs.
3: Great music.
6: Not this one?
0: That one's not it.
3: Not that
5: I think because I was also asking Justin, like, so it's not new. She already had the Spanish version of Irreplaceable, and they just mixed it with Selena.
0: And it's
3: but
0: just
3: Beyonce loves Latin music.
0: She does.
3: She loves it. And I think she just wanted to.
0: And she's a fan of Selena.
3: Pay homage.
0: Selena. Now, and Anna did the homework of watching Earl Meets World.
5: Sure
0: first.
5: Did. Sure
0: you,
5: did.
0: You binged it all?
5: Alex Earl's Netflix docuseries. I binged all 8 episodes.
7: I was going to ask how many episodes because I saw the first 3.
5: There's 8.
3: How okay. good is it?
5: I really like Alex Earl, so it was very easy for me to just watch her just exist, if that makes sense.
0: Okay.
5: You learn a lot about her family. She has a blended family. Her dad, and Kelly, I think you can probably help me with this, but like her dad cheated on her mom
6: yeah.
5: with
6: this woman that was involved with the Elliot Spitzer.
5: Yes. Uh-huh.
6: It was a big Elliot Spitzer scandal in New York.
0: Yeah,
6: and then
0: yeah.
6: he ended up marrying, I guess, Elliot's former mistress, and she was a mistress.
0: So
6: anyway.
0: They switched?
5: Yeah. And so they're still together. And then they had 3 kids. And so they have, and then she has her other sister. So there's 5 kids total. They all have the same dad. Their dad really helps them a lot with, he manages all of them.
0: Mm-hmm.
5: He's like the dadager. And he was a big business guy before all of this.
0: Oh, so he knows what he's doing.
5: Yeah, so in the show, you learn a lot about her family, her brand, her business, and everything. And then at the very, very last episode is when she finally addresses the Alex Cooper of it all.
0: Yeah, we got a little insight on like the beef between her and Alex Cooper.
5: Do you need context?
8: We're filming her podcast and she's having us drink before and then asking me really sexual questions I wasn't comfortable with, but then I'm also answering because I'm drunk.
9: What is your total body count?
8: She's someone I looked up to. She's someone I idolized and like, I'm hurt. And the things she put out there are stuff like I can never, never take back. Like, I trusted her so much and all she did was just on it.
0: In Alex Cooper's defense, she does that with everyone.
5: Yeah, well,
0: like you know what you're getting into if you're going to go do an interview and on Call Her Daddy. She's going to ask those really personal questions.
5: Yeah, but I think it went far beyond that because she did that interview on Call Her Daddy, Alex Earl did, and she was already kind of feeling uncomfortable. But then after that, Alex Cooper's Unwell Network signed Alex Earl to do her own podcast. And she was talking about how she just looked up to Alex Cooper so much. And Alex Cooper very much was like, I'm going to take care of you. I'm going to take you under my wing. And then kind of just fully took advantage of her. She was doing this podcast like completely on her own with no help while other people like in their other podcasts had a whole production team and everything. And so she was just kind of like, what are we doing here? And then her dad being like her manager also said it was just also the business aspect of it just was really unfair.
0: Yeah.
5: And then, and then there's footage of when she saw that video that Alex Cooper posted saying, whatever you have to say, just say it, you know? And then Alex Earl was like, on it.
6: Yeah.
5: And so we were all like, okay, are you on it? But then you see her with her friends totally crashing out. She had a whole text message that she was going to send to Alex Cooper, but then she didn't.
0: Yeah, we have the text that she...
6: So this was her revealing it in the documentary was the on it part.
5: Yeah.
0: Yeah, she read a text that she drafted where she calls out Alex Cooper.
8: You are manipulative and toxic. Oh. The way you approach business is disgusting. You choose money over morals. You took advantage of me at a young age in a new industry I knew nothing about. We had a call where you threatened me to not go to war with you because you know how sick and twisted you are. Go ahead, share this, use it against me, but you will no longer scare or trap me. You're right, I may be petty, but I'm not malicious. If there's one thing I learned from doing business with you, it's to never do business with anyone like you.
5: Yeah. Yeah. Damn. So she ultimately didn't send it because, well, her dad was scared about the legalities of it.
6: Okay. Well, this is better.
0: Yeah. Yeah. Yeah. It's on TV now.
6: Right. The legalities now in a documentary, totally different.
5: I know. You get the views for sure. But
7: it's
5: then
7: not in writing.
5: She also said that at the time, she worked with a lot of the same people that still worked with Alex Cooper. And she was like, it just felt weird to kind of get involved with all of this, like whatever. But now it's been a few weeks, a few months, and it gets people to watch her show. So yeah.
0: Oh, I'm a watch now.
7: Well, the funny thing is, in the episodes I've seen, she kind of hints at it in every single episode about like how she's finally going to talk about it.
3: Because everyone's waiting for it.
7: Yeah, she even mentions in the second episode, she was like, I really thought other Alex, was going to be like a big sister to me, you know?
5: Yeah, she gets fully into it in the last episode. Mm-hmm. And I will go on the record and say that I do want Alex Earl and Braxton Berrios to get back together.
0: I do too. I like Braxton.
6: Soulmates.
5: They
0: seem nice.
7: Did you see she recently unfollowed him though?
0: Why?
7: Because he went out. She was seen with Lando Norris. You remember the race car driver?
0: That's my son's favorite race car driver.
7: Braxton was seen with Lando's ex.
5: I did see
7: recently.
5: That.
7: And then after that came out the pictures of them, Alex unfollowed him.
5: Mm-hmm. Yeah. Well, I still want them to get back together.
0: And what a cliffhanger.
6: Hey, sometimes they have to go off and see what else is out there to realize who they're meant to be with.
0: Set them free.
3: And what made Alex Cooper call out Alex Earl?
5: Because I think Alex, if I remember correctly, I think Alex Earl was liking comments of people saying like there was something between them. And then Alex Cooper was like, if you're going to start liking comments and things, just say whatever it is that you have to say.
3: Right.
0: Mm. Alex Cooper's always given me mean girl energy.
6: Yeah.
0: Yeah.
3: Well, call her daddy podcast. She had another female co-host.
0: I know. And she left under bad terms. Bad terms.
3: They didn't get along. And
0: so it seems to be something that trends in her life.
3: Right.
0: But just the way she talks to us, like, what's up, daddy gang?
6: Yeah,
0: and
6: I'm
0: like, whoa, dude.
5: Yeah.
0: Very aggressive, Alex.
5: Yeah. I enjoyed Alex Earl's season. If there's a season two, I will binge that as well.
0: Okay.
3: Now we got to watch Mary Harry, Jousy.
6: Oh, no.
5: I don't know if I'm going to watch
3: that. I heard it's trash. I heard it's trash.
0: Harry Jousy, I don't think is ever going to
5: really
0: get married.
5: I don't really care for that
7: He's
5: one.
7: He's so messy.
0: Yeah. Very messy. 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
6: You remember that woman who wanted to be in a Tyler Perry movie? So she bought billboards outside his studio. That's a really expensive stunt. 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
5: ABC News, I'm Sherry Preston. The lawyer for Lindsay Clancy speaking to ABC News this morning after a mistrial in her trial on charges of murdering her three young children. Kevin Reddington saying,
6: I'm horrified at what women have to deal with postpartum, dealing with postpartum depression, dealing with, God forbid, postpartum psychosis, and the horrific actions that occur as a result of that.
5: He's asking President Trump for a pardon, though it isn't clear that the president has that power. The worst of Hurricane Lowell now passing by Hawaii. With a 9/11 anniversary coming up, New York Mayor Zoran Mamdani today is announcing the release of nearly 200,000 documents about the air around Ground Zero.
7: These are documents that show what the city knew about the toxic air around Ground Zero, when they knew it, and how they acted to limit liability.
5: Today's release ends a long-running legal battle over the records. This is ABC News.
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2: Ever held in my hand.
3: A diamond?
2: Probably more than any diamond I've ever seen.
4: A gold brick?
5: Oh, a Pokemon card.
2: Oh, man, Kelly, I wish. It was not a Pokemon card, but it was a really cool item. So my wife, her cousin, is a fighter pilot.
3: Okay.
2: And she married another fighter pilot, which makes them the coolest couple on Earth.
3: Yeah.
2: And they actually got back to the stateside, and they were coming through town, and they love our kids. And every time they're in town, they come and see our kids.
6: Did they fly the jet to your house and land in the neighborhood? That would be cool.
2: Yeah, they don't let them have those jets at all times. It's not like sometimes police officers get to take their car home.
6: I don't think
2: that's the case in this. But they came over, and my kids have always been very intrigued by their jobs, and they're always asking questions. And at one point, they were talking about flying, and one of my wife's cousin goes, "Do you want to see our equipment?" And my son, Kaysen, who is 14 years old and a dude, was like, "Yes.
6: Of course, yeah."
2: So they went outside and they brought back this, it was a big old plastic box. Okay. And I said, "Is that your luggage?" And they said, "No, this is what we put our equipment in." And they opened it up and there's this cool helmet and just all these like different suits that they can wear for flying.
6: Wow, okay.
4: That's so cool.
2: And she grabs the helmet and she lifts it out and it looks like something Tony Stark made.
6: Yeah.
2: Iron Man. It is just
7: interesting.
2: Cool. Yeah, and she asked my son, "Do you want to wear this one?" And he goes, "Yes."
6: Oh, my God.
2: And he puts it on, and as he's putting it on his head, she goes, "Yeah, those helmets are like $400,000.
6: Whoa. Don't drop it, Kaysen.
2: And I was like, "I'm sorry, did you say $400,000?
6: Yeah.
2: Because of the technology that's in these things. It was, I was like,
6: grand?
2: That might be the most expensive thing that I've ever had within a three-foot radius. In my house. And he was just, and I said, what if you break it or lose it? And she goes, "We don't."
7: We don't.
2: That's not going to happen.
7: So what's in there? Like a cell phone?
2: So they have they have communication.
7: Uh-huh.
2: Now they also have these, like the visor comes down. There's like two different visors. And I
4: GPS.
2: Guess they could see at night when it's completely dark. They can target on something and it always shows where that target is at, so they don't lose track of it. It is.
4: So it really is kind of like what you would see in the movie.
2: Yeah. It's
4: insane.
2: Obviously, they couldn't turn it on for us because there wasn't a jet nearby. But
5: obviously.
2: But
4: that's so cool.
5: Yeah. Like, just switch it on for just a second. Look at it.
4: Did you also try it on?
2: I did not. I was like, "Nah, man, I can't.
7: I don't want to break it. I don't want to touch it.
2: I don't want to drop it.
7: Was it heavy?
2: Yeah, it was a little bit heavy, like heavier than like
7: a football helmet.
2: Yeah, than a football helmet. It was.
7: That's so cool.
2: And they have this cool equipment that they put on their legs so that they don't pass out. So, like, it sends air into their legs to keep them awake.
6: Oh, man.
2: And all this cool stuff that they got to connect to the plane.
6: Text us with the most expensive thing you've ever had in your house.
2: That
6: you don't own.
2: That is so wild. It costs a house.
6: Yeah.
2: We had a house inside our house.
4: That's nuts.
6: One time, Kelly went to this party, really fancy party, and somebody and somebody let you borrow $1 million necklace or something.
2: No, that was a 10-second commercial we did,
6: right?
4: Okay.
6: I just remember the high dollar necklace or what.
2: A few years ago, kid said, "You guys could get anything for free, and we'll give them 10 seconds on air." And so we all had to find something to do a 10-second commercial for. And Kelly's was jewelry.
5: They loaned me like millions of dollars in jewelry for an event.
2: Yeah,
5: I had to have security.
4: Whoa,
2: yeah, it was really expensive.
6: Yeah,
2: she got that going, which was really cool.
4: Like the Tiffany
2: necklace. Speaking of prices and trying to save money here, so a lot of us cut the cord. Now it might be time to reattach that cord because according to a new report, streaming prices are increasing at a higher rate than cable ever did. Since 2022, streaming prices have jumped more than 3 times the rate of inflation, which, as you probably noticed, is pretty high right now. Apple TV launched at $4.99 a month back in 2019. That has tripled since. Mm-hmm. Disney Plus, they launched that same year, $6.99 without ads. It is now to $11.99 with ads.
4: Wow.
2: Next, Netflix Premium is up 125% since 2013. At the cheapest tier of Paramount Plus, That is up 80% over the past 5 years. Mm. It now costs $151 a month to have all 8 major streaming services without ads or bundle commitments. 4 years ago, that was just $90.
6: Yeah, that's the most expensive thing in my house, right there, streaming service.
2: Yeah. And what some people are saying we should do is maybe we should try streaming cycling. That's where you subscribe to one service at a time, and then you alternate. Like, subscribe to Apple TV until you're caught up on your shows, and then you drop it, and you pick up Prime, and then you catch up with those shows, and so on. And then when you're all caught up there, you switch to Netflix, and that's how we're going to maybe save that money.
4: It's good in theory, but they make it impossible to cancel.
2: Yeah, I know. For
4: real. And then you have to create a new email if you want to go back.
2: Thing.
5: And then new shows come out on the other ones.
4: And then some of them do it like weekly episodes, not all at once.
2: Yeah.
7: You got Traitors on Peacock, then Big Brother on Paramount.
4: Yeah.
2: It's a whole thing.
7: RuPaul.
2: It's too much.
7: Mm-hmm.
2: Too much to keep up with.
7: The Mandalorian and Grogu are now on Disney Plus.
2: Mm-hmm. Mm-hmm.
4: What I don't understand is like when there's some shows that were Netflix originals, and they say only on Netflix, but then it also says leaving Netflix soon. So where's it going?
2: Yeah, I don't know.
5: Nowhere. It could just sit on a shelf. It could go to another streamer. They're not going to tell you because they don't want you to go there.
6: Right.
4: Yeah.
2: Just in show purgatory.
5: You just have to Google where can you watch something now.
6: Sometimes you have to catch a flight just to watch a movie.
2: What if we
6: just watch a free movie?
2: What if we do start a streaming service called Show Purgatory, and all the shows that leave Netflix, and
5: that's what we need is another streaming service.
2: But yeah. It's ours. We make the money, Kelly.
4: And this one's $25.99.
2: Yeah, with ads.
7: I like Tubi though; it's free for a whole bunch of movies
2: for now.
5: Yeah. But don't you have to watch a bunch of ads?
2: Yeah,
7: right.
5: That's the trade-off. That gives you a chance to get up and go to the bathroom or change out your laundry. I like commercials for that reason.
4: I'm not mad about it sometimes.
6: Yeah.
2: We watched commercials on TV.
6: I want to go ahead and just go on record right now. We love commercials.
5: I do.
4: They serve a purpose. And that is the truth.
2: And I know you love beer too, Big Al, Matt.
6: Yes, sir.
2: And according to a new report, the most popular beer in America is Michelob Ultra.
6: Yeah, that's my number one seller.
2: I mean, that's one I tend to drink.
7: It's low calories?
2: It's low calorie. Yeah. It's pretty refreshing. Bud Light is second, followed by Stella Artois, which was Kid Craddock's favorite. Then Budweiser, Guinness, Coors Light, Busch Light, Miller Light, Blue Moon, Corona. Now, the least popular beer is Milwaukee's Best Ice.
6: Huh. I didn't know it was.
2: See, when you got the name Best on there, we got to get up from the worst.
7: Not like Keystone Light.
2: No, it was Milwaukee's Best.
4: Where's Dos Equis fall on that list? That's my favorite.
2: It did not make the top list. Unfortunately, Corona was the only Mexican beer that made it up there.
5: Drink more.
4: I know. I guess I got to buy more.
2: Got to get you back.
6: And what makes a beer light?
2: Huh?
5: What makes a beer light?
2: The calories, probably.
6: Calorie count.
2: Yeah.
5: How do they do that?
2: They
6: take them out.
2: Make it lighter.
6: Science.
2: Yeah.
5: Take
2: beer
5: them
2: stuff.
5: Out?
2: Mm-hmm. Yeah, they take them out.
6: They take the calories out.
7: Eight beer?
2: You sacrifice taste, but less calories.
6: You get a strainer. They have a light strainer at the grocery store.
5: Oh, like, okay.
7: Coors is gross, too.
4: Have you ever had like a non-alcoholic beer? Does it actually taste like beer?
6: Yeah. They've got some really good ones right now.
5: How do they do that?
6: Heineken has got a double zero. Blue Moon has got a non-alcoholic. Dos Equis even has.
2: Corona. Really? My friend
6: Corona's got one.
2: I was at my friend's house, and he was giving me Coronas, and I was like, dang, I'm not feeling a thing.
6: N.A.
2: And he finally told me, oh, these are non-alcoholic.
6: N.A.
5: Yeah.
6: They used to back in the day. They tasted terrible, but they've really...
2: Yeah, they did a good job now.
5: Stepped it up, huh?
4: That's impressive. Yep.
2: So something might be returning that we haven't been able to do in 25 years. Back in the day, non-travelers were allowed to walk their loved ones to their gate at the airport and then wait with them, hang out with them.
6: Yep.
2: Now it feels like a lifetime ago because it was. It was roughly 25 years ago, and then 9/11 happened. Well, those days might be coming back because the TSA has launched Gateside by TSA PreCheck, a pilot program, which allows approved non-ticketed visitors to pass through security at 13 U.S. airports.
6: Hmm.
2: Now, the participating airports include John Glenn Columbus International in Columbus, Ohio, Dallas-Fort Worth International, Detroit Metropolitan Wayne County Airport, Indianapolis International.
5: Can you name all 13?
2: No, but just the ones that...
4: Just 12.
2: Like in Las Vegas, L.A.
7: I get it if you have a kid, but I don't want to be going waiting at the airport.
6: Well, then don't do it.
2: Then don't do it.
7: Right.
2: This is your choice. They're not making
7: it. You don't have to. That or what? I like it better the way we have it.
5: I flew yesterday. I didn't even have to show my ID to anybody.
2: Because they did the facial recognition.
5: Facial recognition. Now, so you don't even have I didn't have to take off my shoes.
6: Yeah.
5: I didn't have to take off my jacket.
2: Now,
5: I'm feeling like the old days
2: easier.
5: Are back. But...
2: And hopefully it's still safe. Now, you will have to go through a screening process if you want to do that. But if you have, your parents.

0: really important for their to keep them around.
1: That's so
0: and that
1: cute.
0: Happened in Myrtle Beach.
2: I love it.
1: Look at I that. Love penguins. And I love the word penguin.
0: Penguin.
1: I think it's so funny.
0: And they're so cute. Just the way
3: have you ever
0: wild.
3: Seen the x-rays of the penguins and what their bones look like?
0: No.
3: Because all you see is like the little bottom of their feet. But those puppies are long. Like their legs are long.
0: Oh, really?
3: Up in there. Yeah.
4: So look, cute.
3: Look at the x-ray of a penguin.
2: They don't actually fly until they get like 2 years old.
3: They fly? What?
5: Hmm? What are you talking about?
2: You didn't know that?
3: Where are they? What?
4: When penguins fly.
2: You didn't know penguins flew?
3: No, they don't.
4: Why yeah, they fly south that? For the winter.
5: Why would you say that?
3: Well, I'm being gaslit right now.
4: Al read that in a book.
0: Yeah. 900 pages.
1: Yeah, it was on page 900.
0: 900.
1: Yeah.
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16: Generous sunshine today will be hotter across western Kentucky. Highs at 94. The heat index right around 100. Mainly clear tonight. Lows will dip to 72. Even hotter on Wednesday. Highs at 97. Isolated afternoon thunderstorms. Showers and storms developing late Wednesday night. Lows down to 72, but we do need the rain. Thursday, cloudy. Occasional showers and storms mainly during the morning. I'm 14, First Alert. Meteorologist Byron Douglas.

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9: Yeah, and if you have a little quirk, give us a call at 800-543-3548, and that's exactly what you're going to ask us after you tell us about your quirkiness. Does that make me crazy? For example, on the text, while I'm watching TikTok Lives, and they mentioned Italy, I fully expect them to play the music that y'all do. Does that make me crazy? And that's for Hannah.
10: That's Hannah, in your head, like an earworm.
9: That makes you one of us.
11: Yeah, Hannah.
9: And that means you are crazy. Welcome to the club. But that we're looking for something like that. Give us a call. We'll have you join our club here shortly. Now, real quick, while we wait for our friends to call us up, it's going to get dangerous in here in less than a week.
11: What do you mean?
9: They're giving us sharp objects to throw.
11: Oh.
9: You could win your share of $10,000 in morning show money starting Monday. Pop in to listen.
10: Oh. And win.
9: We're going to play weekdays at 7:10 and 8:10 Central. Now, here's what you're going to do. You're going to call in and you're going to pick a morning show member to throw a dart at a wall of balloons. We already got the balloons up and everything. All the balloons have a dollar amount inside of them.
11: Oh, okay.
9: The minimum, $100.
10: Oh, wow.
9: Not bad.
10: Mm-hmm.
9: The maximum, $750.
11: Oh. Okay.
10: In those balloons.
9: And again, some of us are better at throwing things than others. You get to choose who's throwing this dart, but whichever balloon or balloons pop, you win that amount of cash.
12: It's like the fair.
10: Yeah.
12: So can I miss and it's $0?
10: No, I actually asked this for
9: Anna
10: clarification.
9: Asked a question.
10: If you are chosen and you shoot it and you miss, you go again. So the listener will walk away with something.
12: And then I heard plural in there. If I hit two balloons.
9: You get those.
10: Yeah.
12: Whoa.
9: I know. If somebody hits two balloons, Trey, that's big time. Who would you choose to throw the dart?
12: You.
9: Thank you.
10: Wow. Also, question. Do we throw from a certain spot or do we throw from where we are currently standing?
9: I think we're going to be throwing from a certain spot. We'll put a marker down.
13: I will say right now, it will not hurt my feelings if nobody wants me.
9: Kelly does not like throwing
14: stuff. But it would make for great content.
13: I'm not athletic. But you wouldn't know, be from a random dart could hit.
14: I know. I would just love to see your frustration.
10: Yeah, but I think
13: it is fun.
10: I think you would do pretty good at the start where the whole wall is filled with balloons.
13: We shall see.
9: I want to do a morning show dodgeball game.
11: Oh. Morning show dodgeball.
9: Yeah,
10: wouldn't that be something?
14: Who do you want to hit in the face with the ball?
10: Be honest.
9: Who do I want to hit in the face? Nobody.
13: Doesn't it change by the day?
9: Yeah.
13: Don't we want to punch each other in the face at some point?
9: Like today,
13: I'm every one of us.
9: I don't want to hit anybody today.
10: It's because we're coming back from a long weekend.
13: Right. There's some days, Anna.
10: Right here, Kelly.
13: I don't do it, but I think about it.
10: Right here, Kelly.
9: Yeah,
10: right
9: thinking about it.
11: What? A girl fight?
9: But not today.
10: Kelly, next time you have that thought, will you please share it?
13: I will. I'll
10: and
13: say,
10: do
13: Anna,
10: it.
13: Right now, I want to punch you in the face.
10: Awesome.
13: That's what I'm going to say.
9: Say that.
11: Right.
9: Say that. Because that's nice. And you'll see Anna walk out crying, and it'll be fun.
10: No, I'll pass it on and then punch Justin in the face.
14: There we go.
13: I never want to punch Justin in the face. Ever.
11: I think we all do.
9: Uh-huh. Wow.
14: I'm a punching bag. That's what I was told.
9: Who told you that?
14: Anna.
9: All right, let's get to Does That Make You Crazy? Again, our phone number is 800-543-3548. Let's get to the phones here. Hey, Stacy.
15: Hey, guys. Good morning.
9: Hey, good morning. Go ahead and share with us your little quirks.
15: Ever since I was young, if I have a scab, I will pick the scab, and I keep them in a little jar.
10: Girl.
9: You got a scab jar? You got a scab jar.
14: Please send us a photo of it.
13: No, send it to Justin.
11: No, yeah.
14: I want to see the scab jar.
9: What's the biggest one you have?
15: The biggest scab?
9: Yeah.
15: It was probably from... whenever I busted up my knee.
14: The knees are the best.
9: Yeah, a lot of real estate.
15: Yeah.
10: And why did you start doing this?
15: I don't know. Ever since I was young, I started doing it. I can't really explain why. I just did, and I keep them in a little drawer.
11: So they go back how long? How many years?
15: Oh, gosh. I had a drawer before, so this one is probably... 7 years, 7, 8 years.
9: We got a 7-year-old scab on the phone right now.
14: How full is the jar?
10: No.
15: The jar that I had before was probably about 12 years worth.
9: Wow.
14: Nice.
9: So you're injury prone is what we're hearing.
14: It's like so.
11: Looks like a jar beat. That's a bigger problem.
13: Yeah, because I can't remember the last time I had a
9: scab. I've had a couple little ones, but Stacey be falling down, and that's okay. Stacey, welcome to the club. We love you no matter what.
10: And we say that with pride.
9: You and all your scabs. We love you, girl. Have a wonderful day. Hi, Rochelle.
2: Hey.
9: Welcome to Does That Make Me Crazy? Go ahead and share away. Let's see if you're joining us.
2: Okay, so hear me out first. I don't like when pregnant women hold their bellies because they hold them so low. It's like saying, here's my hoo-ha.
13: Oh. You mean when they cup it underneath?
2: Yes.
11: Okay.
10: What are they supposed to do?
2: I don't know.
13: Rest your hands on top.
2: On the side?
13: Yeah, you can rest your hands on top instead of underneath. Hey, this is her crazy, not yours,
10: I'm
13: Anna.
10: No, this was the pre-context, right?
11: Right,
10: she said,
11: right.
10: "Hear me out first, and then there's something that follows."
13: Oh yeah.
9: Oh, not, and you got another? You got more?
2: No, that was it.
9: I
10: thought that was context for something else.
11: That'd be a great name for a podcast. Here's my hoo-ha.
9: Yeah, you're in. That's crazy. But I apologize to all the pregnant ladies in the future because I might laugh if you hold your belly like that.
11: You'll be thinking about this.
9: I'm gonna be thinking of Rochelle.
11: Yeah.
9: Rochelle, thank you for your call. Welcome to the club.
2: Thank you.
9: Bye.
10: That's so true because I went to a baby shower and one of my friends was holding her like that, and looking back at the picture, she's like, "Why did I do that?"
9: Well, I guess you're like holding it so low. The pressure.
13: It does start getting uncomfortable towards the end.
9: Okay.
10: But in the photo, it just looks like
13: there was a whole video of pregnant women putting their bellies up on a counter and just like how relaxing it was to have the weight taken off.
10: Yeah. Oh wow.
9: What's up, Chris?
16: Hey, good morning.
9: Good morning,
16: man. How you guys doing?
9: Doing great, dude. Go ahead and share with us what you got.
16: Does it make me crazy that I put on my left shoe first for like 25 years? I refuse to put on the right shoe first. Like at the shoe store, they'll hand me the right shoe and I'm like, I need the left one.
9: Yeah.
14: Why the left?
9: Yeah, what's up with the left?
16: I don't know. It started like when I was probably in middle school, and I'm 39 now. I've been listening to you guys, you know, since middle school or high school.
13: Thank you.
16: And at this point, I don't want to break the streak.
14: Right.
16: I'm scared.
14: Yeah, it's a ritual.
11: I'm betting you're right-handed, though, right?
16: I'm actually both.
9: Oh, you're ambidextrous?
10: Wow.
16: Yeah. I broke my right wrist when I was in elementary, and so I had to learn how to write with my left, and then, you know, I just kind of stuck with it off and on, left and right, and yeah.
9: Wow, that's cool. Chris, that's pretty dope. Yeah, it's crazy, but
11: that's very crazy.
9: Understandable.
11: Yeah.
9: And you're coolest caller of the day, ambidextrous man.
14: And I bet your shoe size is a 14.
16: You're close. Actually, it is a 14, 15, and Nike, but yeah, you're right.
9: 15 and Nike?
14: That's a deep voice.
9: Chris.
14: He sounds tall.
10: That was quite the talent. And amazing.
9: And you are 6'5", aren't you?
16: I'm close. I'm 6'3", but my wife says I'm 6'2".
9: That's right. Chris. Love you, man. Thank you for your call.
14: That's a lot of man.
13: You need to take that skill to the fair.
9: That's for real.
14: Yeah. I will. Wake up.
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4: The word untangle just gave me a PTSD moment. Emma Kelly got a necklace from her friend last night. Within 20 minutes, she had that thing so knotted up.
3: Oh, bring it in. I love doing that.
4: And I was, I sat there. I was trying to unknot that thing. I have no fingernails right now. I cut them all off. I had paper clips and everything. I almost started crying, but I finally got it.
3: Okay, good.
4: I untangled it.
3: You untangled that mess. But that's one of my favorite things to do, Kelly.
5: Really?
3: Untangle
4: really?
3: Necklaces. Yeah.
4: So stressful.
3: Oh, I got tools and everything. All right, let's untangle some relationship issues here.
6: Love letters. Love letters to Kelly.
3: Dear Kelly, you are the love expert.
4: I am.
3: Oh, I feel for Anthony here. He says, I've been separated from my wife for almost 2 years now. Man. We have one kid together. She and I separated because she said she doesn't love me anymore and moved out to live with her sister. Mm. We get along great now. I'm always at my son's practices since we agreed to 50-50 custody. And when we see each other, we chit-chat. We have some laughs. We carpool to soccer games. We take trips together. Like on spring break or Christmas. The thing is, I still love her. Aww. And it has been so hard to be around her or not tell her how I feel, knowing that she might not be interested in getting back together. I don't want to force anything, so I respect her decision. How can I get over her with us always being around my son's events? Anthony.
4: Well, Anthony, just have a discussion with her. Say, you know, some time's passed. Why can't we work on the relationship? What were your problems you had in it? Is there anything I can do? Can you court her again? I mean, it's worth a try.
5: Yeah.
4: Or just go through the motions.
3: Because there was love there before.
4: There was love there before. But sometimes when somebody checks out, it is so hard to get them to check back in.
5: Yep.
4: But you can keep living in limbo or have the conversation. And if she tells you there's no chance in hell.
3: Respect.
4: Then, you know, continue to be a great co-parent. But then start dating and see how friendly and chill she is after that.
3: Right.
4: Who are you bringing around our kids? She's going to have something to say about it. And this nice little simple idyllic co-parenting world that y'all have created might also end up going sideways. But
3: it could stay good, though.
4: It could stay good. I always told my ex, I don't care who you end up with as long as they're good to my daughter. Mm. I have no say-so in it as long as they're good to Emma Kelly.
3: And Anna, your parents broke up and then they ended up getting back together.
7: They did. They fully divorced and then got back together 4 years
4: later. It can happen, but you can't live your life in limbo hoping for that to happen, I think. So
3: yeah,
4: I think you
3: right.
4: And I'm sure your parents dated other people while they were separated, maybe?
7: Like a casual thing, but nothing serious.
4: Yeah. But you can't just live in limbo if you want a full life. But it's sad, and I'm sorry. But have the conversation at least, and you'll have an answer.
3: Let her know.
6: Love letters to Kelly.
5: Dear Kelly, you're the love expert.
4: Y'all aren't very enthusiastic with your
5: name. Oh, hit it again.
3: Hold on.
7: Okay,
3: come
7: ready?
3: On, it's not often Kelly asked for a redo on it.
7: And a 1, 2, 3.
3: Listen, this has to be the best we've ever done.
8: I try not to be so loud.
3: Yeah, you back off. You back
8: off. Okay, that's what I did.
5: Loud does not necessarily mean enthusiastic.
3: You gotta feel it.
7: Enthusiastic.
3: Okay. If she's gonna give us good advice, she needs us to feel it. Here we go.
6: Love letters to Kelly.
4: Well,
8: that was terrible.
3: That was so bad.
7: I didn't feel good.
4: At least.
5: Hit it one more time.
4: No.
5: Y'all need to get this. Okay. Dear Kelly, you're the love expert.
4: I am.
5: I have someone in my life who acts like I am the only friend to do things with. ended a sentence with a preposition. Okay. Whenever things go wrong.
4: Oh. Wow. Grammar police.
5: Whenever things go wrong, I am to blame. I get the feeling that this person doesn't get the fact that I have other things going on and some personal stuff on top of that. I have explained that I need to make some time for other things, but this person is so focused on doing things with only me. What is the best way to deal with a person like this trapped?
4: You don't have to say yes to everything. You're not a hostage situation. You're allowing this to happen.
5: Right.
4: And it's like training a dog. Your dog gets away with it because you let them. You have to train them and you have to start saying no. And I'm not calling your friend an animal. I'm just saying you have to let them know no. The answer is no. Sure. And there's no, if they show up at the door anyway, you don't answer the door. The answer is no. You don't listen. You don't have to answer the phone every time it rings. Mm. You can let it go to voicemail. Mm. I learned this the hard way when I was like 8 months pregnant and the phone was ringing on the other side of the house. And I about killed myself to get to the phone. And I'm like, why am I doing that?
5: Yeah.
4: The phone ring, it'll go to voicemail. Yeah. You don't have to answer. You don't have to say yes just because somebody invites you. Just set your boundaries and say no. Now, when you say no one time too many, people stop asking. I have found that out the hard way too.
5: Yeah, true.
4: But protect your peace, girl.
8: What if you're out hanging out with some friends and then your other friend that always needs to hang out with you goes, hey, what are you doing? Do you just ignore them until you're done hanging out with that group of friends?
4: Yeah, you can pretend you didn't see it. I don't care. Yeah. Little white lies.
8: And then they find out you were hanging out with the friends and they're like, why were you out and you didn't invite me?
4: Ooh,
3: sounds like you did something.
4: Because I was spending time with them. You just don't make it a big deal. It just is what it is. And I found out my friend Amy does not like that saying. And now I'm really cognizant
3: it
4: of
3: it.
4: Say it. But sometimes it just is what it is.
3: Yeah. What's wrong with it is what it is.
4: You've got to either accept how you got to figure out how you're going to maneuver the situation because the other person's not going to change. Mm-hmm. So it's how you deal with them. You just have to draw a line in the sand. Stop answering every phone call. Stop saying yes when they ask you to do stuff. But you have to be willing to hurt somebody's feelings. I think that's the problem is nobody ever wants to hurt anybody's feelings.
3: True.
4: And afraid. They end up being taken advantage of.
5: Right.
8: And your friends have to respect your boundaries as well.
5: Yeah.
4: Well, yeah.
5: You would hope.
3: Why that's friendship.
8: This friend always needing to hang out with them constantly. Isn't
7: yeah, yeah, yeah,
3: yeah.
4: Yeah.
8: So it's like they should be okay.
3: Uh-huh.
8: That you're
4: well, they might not
8: thing.
4: Be okay, but that's okay. It's okay to hurt somebody's feelings.
3: It's okay not to be okay.
4: Oh,
5: and it is what it is.
3: It is what it is.
4: Right?
8: And life be lifing.
3: Life be lifing all day long. So if you want to write our love expert for her to untangle your mess, and we'll sing better next time, loveletterstokelly.com is where you can do that. Now, Justin and I have, do you guys see what Mr. Beast is doing?
5: No.
7: I have not seen.
3: This is, we could get $1 million, guys.
7: Finally.
3: We can actually get $1 million.
8: Also, it's a genius idea to sell a book.
3: It really is. Mr. Beast is hiding $1 million in a book.
7: Oh, like a golden ticket?
3: It's kind of.
7: Like a Willy Wonka style?
8: Not a golden ticket. It's a puzzle. Kind of like Taylor Swift leaving Easter eggs.
3: Uh-huh. Yeah, the more I read, the more I realize.
4: This ain't for you.
3: I don't know if I'm going to get that $1 million, Kelly.
7: Wait, okay, so explain it.
3: All right, so it's called, the challenge is find the clues and Easter eggs hidden inside to help you solve a series of challenges happening every week. Right there, I'm already busy in life. I don't need challenges every week. The top 10 players who successfully solve the weekly puzzles will advance to a live head-to-head showdown with Mr. Beast himself, and that way you can claim the $1 million cash prize. Now, the contest is open to legal residents, 18 and up, in the United States, United Kingdom, Mexico, and Australia. So it's an international competition, okay. Which also, dang. And that opens it up for more smart
8: people. And you have to buy the book to enter the competition.
3: Yeah, because the clues and stuff. You obviously need the book for that.
4: Obviously.
3: The book is $23. It's called The Most Dangerous Games, written by Jimmy Donaldson and James Patterson.
8: Which is James Patterson.
4: Oh, okay. Now I'm hearing this book is terrible.
3: Oh, really?
5: So is it just a promotion for the book?
4: Yeah, they want to sell copies. Like maybe that's what they came up with. I mean, I don't know. I heard bad things.
8: The book came out this month, September 1st.
4: Yeah, I'm hearing it's terrible. Because James Patterson, he's gotten older. I love old James Patterson books, but he teams up with randoms.
7: Yeah.
4: Like he wrote one with President Clinton. He teams up with all these other people to write these books now.
7: He just did one with Reese Witherspoon.
3: And Jimmy Donaldson, a.k.a. Mr. Beast. But at least this one, we can win $1 million.
8: And the book, I think the book has a really cool premise where it's like, it's basically like this competition that you're going to play with Mr. Beast, but it's 1,000 people competing in a competition. And they get dropped off in places like Antarctica and like a dark cave, and they got to fight to survive so they can win.
3: Shark-infested water.
8: Shark-infested, so they can fight to win a whole bunch of money.
7: So it's kind of like meta, like you're reading about this most dangerous game while simultaneously participating.
3: Right.
8: Yeah, but you're reading the book, you're like finding clues in every week. I think the competition starts next week, September 14th, where on the website there will be challenges and you have to like type in the answer.
7: That's interesting.
3: Yeah.
7: Interactive. Yeah. I gave Taylor Swift the idea and I'll give it to her again. But I think that if she wants to sell a bajillion copies of her next album, she should hide one wedding photo one of her albums. I said it before that she should do it with an invitation to her wedding. She didn't do that.
3: She should do like an invitation to like dinner with her.
7: Yeah.
3: Can you imagine?
7: Yeah, I would buy so many copies.
8: Well, then one person would get the photo and then post it on social media, and then everyone's got the photo.
3: Not a real thing.
7: But everybody's trying to be the first one to
5: or
7: get
5: maybe
7: it.
5: Do it like Sports
7: Illustrated. Like Willy Wonka style.
5: Like Sports Illustrated, they have different covers for different sports. It's always the swimsuit issue, but they'll have different covers, right? Different cover photos. So make different album cover photos for the same album, but just different ones so people buy more to have the whole collection.
7: Mm-hmm. That's a great idea. I would buy all
5: Give that one to Taylor also.
7: I will. Yeah.
3: But anyway, Mr. Beast and James Patterson book is but $1 million is very nice.
5: Oh, fire.
8: That's just a great way to sell books. And also, like, if you like puzzles and stuff like that, you're going to be reading, looking for clues. It sounds like a fun interactive.
7: It's an interesting concept.
3: It is
7: sure.
3: Interesting. And speaking of Mr. Beast, we've been watching Big Brother.
9: Yes.
3: Did you know one of the contestants was in Beast Games?
9: Yes. Was it Drew?
8: It was.
9: Was it Josh?
3: It was Drew.
8: It was Drew.
7: Drew's been on everything. He was also in a trivia show.
8: YouTube, and he was like on a YouTube page as well.
3: So all these contestants have already done a bunch of TV stuff.
8: Well, Drew's just a likable person. Like
3: he likable.
8: I like Drew.
3: I haven't liked him since the show started.
8: He looks good on weasel. Camera.
3: Very weaselly.
5: Well, part time Justin loves him.
7: Yeah.
8: I don't love him, but I can see why a lot of people like him. He won like America's Vote. So it's not just me saying it, but America voted for him to win a power.
3: America. Yeah. America can be wrong at times.
7: I do like him. I do like him as a contestant. I just don't like the game he's playing.
3: Right. And I think he got a lot of those votes because he's friendly with the
7: Melody?
3: With the people from the other show, the Survivor show.
7: Oh.
3: The also, Survivor fan.
9: Half the house had already gotten it, so they were disqualified.
3: They were running out of people to choose. But I'm into it. Is everybody caught up with Big Brother?
7: Yes. Mm-hmm.
9: Nope.
3: It is a good season, Kelly.
7: Nope. I find myself rooting for Yosh.
3: I like Barrett. Yosh, too. But not Drew.
8: I'm voting for D. Love D.
3: Who do you think would win the Beast Games on our show? If we went on Beast Games.
7: Not you, me. JC.
3: I don't know. I don't think I would win. I don't think I would last on Beast Games. I think it'd be somebody more like one of the girls, like Audrey or Anna or Kelly.
9: Not me. Thank
7: Why?
9: You.
3: Maybe. I don't know. I just feel like I would be taken out fast.
9: Because you're a threat. Yeah.
3: No, because some of those don't, like some of those you think you would be good at challenges, but it doesn't work out.
8: It's also pure luck.
3: Yeah, there's a lot of luck involved in
8: there. And with my luck, I would go home on someone else's vendetta. Like
3: I'd be standing on the wrong square and I'd be out. Like I'm not lucky like that.
5: This may be the first time, JC, that I've ever heard you say that you're not good at something.
3: No, I'm not lucky.
7: There's a difference.
3: Physical challenges I'd be okay at. It's the luck that I wouldn't make it past the first round. But I'll try one day if Mr. Beast wants to have us. Just the whole show so we could be friends.
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25: ABC News, I'm Sherry Preston. As we approach the commemoration of the 9/11 attacks, New York City Mayor Zoran Mamdani has released 170,000 documents revealing what the government knew and when about the toxic pollutants near Ground Zero.
26: Now, close to 25 years later, more people have died from 9/11 related illnesses than were killed on the day itself. It would be one thing if government had stood alongside survivors and provided them with everything they needed at every step of the way. And yet we know that could not be further from what actually happened.
25: Mamdani says those living with illnesses can use that information to get the health care they need today. Oil prices climbing again after another round of fighting in the Middle East. In an expansion of the trade war with the U.S., Canada's retaliatory tariffs on about $20 billion worth of U.S. goods takes effect today. The flight data and cockpit voice recorders both now recovered from the plane at the center of the deadly crash in Miami Sunday. This is ABC News.
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0: Shake it to the max. 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
3: Generous sunshine today. Will be hotter across western Kentucky. Highs at 94. The heat index right around 100. Mainly clear tonight. Lows will dip to 72. Even hotter on Wednesday. Highs at 97. Isolated afternoon thunderstorms. Showers and storms developing late Wednesday night. Lows down to 72, but we do need the rain. Thursday, cloudy. Occasional showers and storms, mainly during the morning. I'm 14, First Alert, meteorologist Byron Douglas.
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0: Zara Larsson, before that Kalani and Olivia Rodrigo, who got lots of praise from all kinds of artists, including Zara Larsson, about the Daisy Chain Fields Festival, which was such a huge success, but an exciting way to wrap up the summer. Now, of course, the only complaint is that it was pretty hot, right? This was the very last weekend of August. So there are fans hoping that if they do it again next year, which it does seem very likely, they might move the date maybe a little further into the fall, so it's just a little bit cooler. We'll have to wait and see, but we will definitely keep you posted as we get the details on Daisy Chain Fields 2.0 for 2027. In the meantime, coming up, we got Renee Rapp and Megan Thee Stallion teaming up next.
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5: ABC News, I'm Sherry Preston. As we approach the commemoration of the 9/11 attacks, New York City Mayor Zoran Mamdani has released 170,000 documents revealing what the government knew and when about the toxic pollutants near Ground Zero.
6: Now, close to 25 years later, more people have died from 9/11-related illnesses than were killed on the day itself. It would be one thing if government had stood alongside survivors and provided them with everything they needed at every step of the way. And yet we know that could not be further from what actually happened.
5: Mamdani says those living with illnesses can use that information to get the health care they need today. Oil prices climbing again after another round of fighting in the Middle East. In an expansion of the trade war with the U.S., Canada's retaliatory tariffs on about $20 billion worth of U.S. goods takes effect today. The flight data and cockpit voice recorders both now recovered from the plane at the center of the deadly crash in Miami Sunday. This is ABC News.
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I used to think about immature things. 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Are you gonna call me like you said you would? Is this really your real phone number?

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Thorough as f- don't need your chairs. Psychic can reach your chairs. Zodiac sign, it must be a Gemini moon, cause we about to go half. Mistakenly, nobody been in a bag, but how many bodies done been in her bag?

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0: and we're doing something a little different right now. It's a little different. So one, my mom is listening, so shout out my mom, because I'm gonna have to call her after this, because we have a new and improved, maybe improved because I don't know yet, remote setup. So before, I was pulling in a set of headphones, right? So here's my setup. Set of headphones, one of my mics that I used from home, which was okay, but it was a little crackly. And I like that mic whenever I'm streaming. Shout out, hashtag streamer, you know, I know that's right. But doing it here, I don't really know about that. I don't know. Maybe I wasn't really a fan. So this is a new setup. It's a headset with a headset mic. So we're going to see how this goes. And then my mom's going to call me and I'm going to be like, did I sound like garbage? Or did I sound really awesome and slay? We'll find out. You never know. I do look like a game caller right now. I don't know anything about sports, but I do kind of, I'm looking like a sports girl. Justin Bieber on the way, Speed Demon, only on 100.5 The Party.
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8: From the Cromwell Weather Center, I'm Jeff Daly. Sunny today with a high of 94, clear tonight, 73. Tomorrow, sunny, a high of 97 and a heat index at 105. 70% chance of rain Wednesday night, a 90% chance of rain on Thursday. Lingering showers for Thursday night. Back to partly sunny Friday at 87. Chance of showers for the weekend ahead, both Saturday and Sunday.
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0: 100.5 The Party, Sabrina Carpenter with Bedcam. I'm Veronica, this is Pop Take, and you're probably like, girl, you missed your last break, what's up with that? You know, I'm actually really glad you asked. I got this headphones, which apparently my mom says sounds good, and the original, like, ear pieces were, like, fur, fuzz, something. So I've actually spent the last, like, 15 minutes trying to switch them over to leather ones. And let me tell you, that was about as easy as putting lipstick on a pig. That was actually horrible. It's time for your party weather. But apparently this sounds good, which, you know, hey, I'm down with it. Mostly sunny day today with a high near 94 and a low around 73. Sunny and hot tomorrow with a high near 97. Chances of showers and thunderstorms on and off. Partly cloudy with a low around 73. Showers possibly a thunderstorm Thursday with a high near 86. And chances of showers and thunderstorms on and off Thursday night. Mostly cloudy with a low around what? 67. You already know what I'm doing. That joke has wrapped around from being cringe to, like, low-key being funny when it's a joke within your friend circle. And speaking of jokes within my friend circle, a song that one of my high school teachers absolutely hated. This man hated this song. But I hated him, so it's okay. Fifth Harmony and Kid Ink on the way. Worth it. Only on 100.5 The Party.
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5: ABC News, I'm Chuck Sievertson. New York City releasing hundreds of thousands of pages of documents about what city government knew and when about the toxic smoke and air pollution levels near Ground Zero after 9/11. Mayor Zoran Mondani says the city is opening up a free portal for anyone to access, so those with 9/11-related illnesses can use the info to get the health care they need. At that news conference, John Stewart, the comedian and 9/11 first responders advocate.
6: It's not just about the past. It's not just about going into the files and relitigating how we all knew what we knew was there. It's about the future.
5: President Trump's tariffs on Canadian imports, Canada slapping tariffs on U.S. goods. Imprisoned former Penn State football coach Jerry Sandusky has withdrawn his appeal in county court to try for a higher court, convicted of 45 counts of child sexual abuse. Hurricane Lowell has weakened, moving away from Hawaii after dumping up to 17 inches of rain. This is ABC News.
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0: 100.5 The Party, Doja Cat, Jealous Type. I'm Veronica. This is Pop Take. Living it up, feeling the dream, living the dream, if you will. And I will say this. I don't love that I can't hear myself speaking, because that was kind of like my whole thing, that I would like adjust as needed. I can't adjust as needed. However, here's the thing. Here's what these are for. These are for trips, gallivanting, doing whatever. Like, this whole thing is so I can go to New York, festivals, whatever, and essentially take my entire setup on the road. So if it's not perfection, I mean, it kind of is what it is, you know? It's kind of whatever. So, I mean, I'm fine with it. I'm fine with it. This is good for what it's for, you know? Like, if I wanted a completely crisp, perfect, beautiful sounding mic, I mean, I have one of those. It's a Shure. Is it? I say that. Now I'm like, I don't know. It is. It's a Shure microphone. And that's what I'm standard on. These, it's like Chapel Roan says, she gets the job done. Chapel Roan, the giver on the way. Hey, I think these headphones are giving. Maybe not giving what Chapel Roan is, but hey, giving nonetheless. Chapel Roan on the way, only on 100.5, The Party.
1: Two quick questions.

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2: Reporting for Cromwell Media News, I'm Rob Nichols. Kentucky officials looking to establish a public registry for repeat domestic violence offenders. Republican State Representative Kim Holloway introduced a draft legislation to the Interim Judiciary Committee with help of two domestic violence survivors. Holloway's proposal would set up a public database of individuals who have been convicted of violence toward a partner at least twice, and information on first-time offenders would be available to law enforcement. The bill would also require online data sites to flag profiles created by individuals with multiple domestic violence convictions. A woman's in the Vandenberg County Jail after being arrested Sunday when she ran several vehicles off the road. Heather Pratt Posner had a blood alcohol level of 3.01, nearly four times the legal limit. Pratt Posner failed every sobriety test deputies gave her as she staggered out of the vehicle and used it to keep her balance. Deputies found three vodka bottles and one wine bottle inside the vehicle. Kentucky has removed more than 318,000 deceased voters from its voter rolls since Secretary of State Michael Adams took office. That's according to the latest voter registration data released by Adams' office, which now brings the total number of voter registrations removed from the rolls since January of 2020 to just over 753,000. I'm Rob Nichols reporting.
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3: Generous sunshine today. We'll be hotter across western Kentucky. Highs at 94. The heat index right around 100. Mainly clear tonight. Lows will dip to 72. Even hotter on Wednesday. Highs at 97. Isolated afternoon thunderstorms. Showers and storms developing late Wednesday night. Lows down to 72, but we do need the rain. Thursday, cloudy. Occasional showers and storms, mainly during the morning. I'm 14, First Alert. Meteorologist Byron Douglas.
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0: 100.5 The Party, Chapel Roan, The Giver. I'm Veronica. This is Pop Take. Feeling good, giving you some good music, and back to our regularly scheduled programming because, we got to do a couple tests. We got to do some tests. It's all about making sure that when the time comes, like, we can, like, kind of lock in, you know? Yeah. Like, now, I'll be able to, this is so crazy to say, I'll be able to bring, like, a set of headphones and my laptop, and I can go live, like, in a completely different city. What? Huh? That's insane. That's craziness. So, the Pop Takes NYC, V in the City, Jessica Bosk, Don't Sue Me, V in the City, kind of coming up this Friday, which I'm very excited about. I am going to try and make it like an extra special show as best as I can. I am flying on Delta Airlines, even though life's a nightmare, and they come with internet. So, crazy thing. I don't know if that's, I don't know if the FCC will be mad at me, but potential from going on air in the air, that's insane. That's crazy. I think that would be really fun. We'll see if it can happen. All this stuff obviously is going to be like in my personal item, so if I want to, like, I'm gonna try. I don't know how well it's gonna work, but I'm gonna do my best. We've got more great music on the way. Tate McRae coming up, Tit for Tat, along with Tame Impala with Jenny, only on 100.5 The Party.
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0: 100.5 The Party, Glass Animals, Heat Waves. I'm Veronica. This is Pop Take. Feeling good. And speaking of heat waves, you know, at this point, it just kind of feels like we're already in one. Honestly, it feels like we're always in one. But hey, it is what it is. It's time for your party weather. Mostly sunny day today with a high near 94 and a low around 73. Sunny and hot tomorrow with a high near 97. Chances of showers and thunderstorms on and off Wednesday night. Partly cloudy with a low around 73. Showers, possibly a thunderstorm Thursday with a high near 86. Chances of showers and thunderstorms Thursday night. Mostly cloudy with a low around 67. Goodness gracious, it's insane. It is Tuesday. Oh, my Lord. And I am very excited for Friday, but also I'm like, I'm low-key scared. Low-key, I am nervous. But it's all good. I love it. I'm excited. I love it. I love it. I love it. Billy Kay on the way, only on 100.5 The Party.
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4: ABC News, I'm Chuck Sievertson. What the New York City government knew and when about the toxic smoke and air pollution levels near Ground Zero after 9/11 is in hundreds of thousands of pages of documents now released to the public on a city portal free for anyone to access.
5: These are documents that show what the city knew about the toxic air around Ground Zero, when they knew it, and how they acted to limit liability.
4: Mayor Zoran Mondani says those with 9/11-related illnesses can use the info to get the health care they need. Responding to President Trump's tariffs, new tariffs by Canada on hundreds of American goods now taking effect from steel to aluminum to cheese. Update on Sunday's Amazon cargo plane crash in Miami. The two pilots treated and released, three victims still in the hospital, two in critical condition, one stable. Lindsey Clancy's lawyer asking President Trump to pardon his client, but experts say the president can only pardon for federal crimes. This is ABC News.
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0: 100.5 The Party, Malcolm Todd, earrings. I'm Veronica. This is Pop Take. Feeling good. I low-key just remembered that I have to call the IRS. I want to give actually a note to anybody who is doing their taxes for the first time, which people may forget about this next year. I know I won't. Fun fact, when you are doing your taxes, if you file your taxes, you have to select the year that it was from. So I did my taxes this year. I should have put for 2025. I did not put that. I've put for 2026 because that's the year. It's 2026. Don't do that. It needs to be for the previous year. Why? Because then it goes, if you give them money, it goes forward. And then if you give them money and it goes forward and, they don't listen to your letters, then they start to get mad and then they go, give us some more money. And then you go, please, I don't want to. I already gave you some. And then they go, that wasn't good enough. And I go, and then you realize that you have to call them at 1 o'clock on a Tuesday. But I wouldn't know anything about that. More great music on the way, though. I know about that. That's for sure. Taylor Swift. I knew it. I knew you. Only on 100.5 The Party.
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5: From the Cromwell Weather Center, I'm Jeff Daly. Sunny today with a high of 94. Clear tonight, 73. Tomorrow, sunny, a high of 97 and a heat index at 105. 70% chance of rain Wednesday night, a 90% chance of rain on Thursday. Lingering showers for Thursday night. Back to partly sunny Friday at 87. Chance of showers for the weekend ahead, both Saturday and Sunday.
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0: 100.5 of the party, Doja Cat, Agora Hills. I'm Veronica. This is Pop Take. After chilling on the phone for like a hot minute, I got it. It's fixed. The problem is resolved. Shout out to this man in Frankfurt who did not make me feel stupid at all because I don't know how to do taxes. So when you do your taxes, I'm going to give you all some wisdom here. If you are not making a, you don't want to put like individual tax estimate. The estimate is apparently for people who think they're going to owe more than $500. So they make quarterly payments. So it's not them getting like hit with a lump sum amount that they owe. So I put individual tax estimate. So that moves it to the next year. So don't do that. Don't do that. Unless you have to do that. But if you're like me and you're just a little guy, you don't have to do that. So I have figured it out. And the next time that I do my taxes, hopefully it will all be so hot, beautiful slay and everything will be fine. And the IRS is not after me. That's how the big bads get caught. You think it's because they're actually doing things? No, they're like, what can we get them with? Oh, yeah. Tax evasion. Al Capone? Yeah, guess how he got caught? It wasn't for being, you know, that big old baddie. It was for tax evasion. So that's like one of the people that I really don't want mad at me is the IRS. Or in this case, the Kentucky Department of Revenue Services. So, it's fixed. Yay. Really long phone call. But they were playing Fur Leafs the whole time. Banger. Harry Styles on the way. Only on 100.5 of the party.
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0: 100.5 The Party, Cat's Eye, Animal. I'm Veronica. This is Pop Take. Living it up, living the dream, feeling a lot better, significantly less anxious because I'm not going to go to jail or have them garnish my wages. So I'm feeling pretty good. And right now, it's time for your party weather. Mostly sunny day today with a high near 94 and a low around 73. Sunny and hot tomorrow with a high near 97. Chances of showers and thunderstorms just on and off, partly cloudy with a low around 73. Showers possibly a thunderstorm Thursday with a high near 86 and a low around 67. Hey, yo. But 86, that's pretty decent. That's not bad. Hopefully it stays nice and cool and everything like that. Will it? I don't know. Would I like for it to? Yes. Olivia Rodrigo coming up. Drop Dead. Along with Lady Gaga. Applause. 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

Ladies and gentlemen, the party has just begun. The party! 100.5, the party! Love you like a brother. Treat you like a friend. 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Oh, oh, oh, oh, oh, oh. You could bet that, never gotta sweat that. You could bet that, never gotta sweat that. You could bet that, never gotta sweat that. You could bet.

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0: 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Ariana Grande, Hate That I Made You Love Me. I'm Veronica. This is Pop Take. Feeling good here on this fine Tuesday. I will say this. I am on a kick. I don't know what it is. Oh, but I know it's going to be so cinematic on the subway. I have been really listening to... Look, I'm yearning for what I don't know. But I am just yearning. I am beaming. I am in my, like, I guess, situationship era. I don't even have one. I want to say that. I want to really stress that. I don't have one of those. I cannot stop listening to the trifecta. Guilty as Sin, Fresh Out the Slammer, and About You. Guilty as Sin, Fresh Out the Slammer are both by Taylor Swift, and then About You is written about Taylor Swift by her situationship that she wrote those two songs about. And it's the 1975. Oh my goodness, what's going on? I don't know what I'm on. I really don't. I keep listening to this. For what? For whom? There's nobody. I don't know. But if you want a 3-track playlist, Fresh Out the Slammer, Guilty as Sin, and About You, I would go About You, then Guilty as Sin, then Fresh as the Slammer, and then just keep repeating that. Just yeah. Charlie XCX, Party for You, only on 100.5 The Party.
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3: Generous sunshine today. We'll be hotter across western Kentucky. Highs at 94. The heat index right around 100. Mainly clear tonight. Lows will dip to 72. Even hotter on Wednesday. Highs at 97. Isolated afternoon thunderstorms. Showers and storms developing late Wednesday night. Lows down to 72, but we do need the rain. Thursday, cloudy. Occasional showers and storms mainly during the morning. I'm 14, First Alert. Meteorologist Byron Douglas.
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0: 100.5 The Party. Shakira and Burna Boy. Die. I'm Veronica. This is Pop Take. Thank God. Check my email. Those louder than life emails are starting to roll in. I was getting really, really scared. And then I realized, well, I did send like half of these like right before a big holiday weekend. So, but I'm getting emails. Yay! Life is so good. Life's so good. Woo! Thank goodness, because I have been freaking out. So, perfect, amazing. Thank goodness. So, I'm very excited. This is going to be great. I feel a little less nervous. Look, I'm knocking out like all of my problems in one go. And sometimes that's what you need to do. So the only last problem is to just like, I guess, clean. And not like, you know what I mean. Like the stuff that it has to be done before you leave on a big trip. So clean out the fridge, make sure the dishes are done, and take out the trash. Oh, and bonus tip. I always make sure that I do like some laundry so I could take a shower, get into clean pajamas, and I wash my bedding. So like you just get to come home and just chill. Perfect way to do it. If you wanted my thoughts. We got more great music on the way. Teddy Swims coming up. 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

0: 100.5 The Party, Alex Warren, Fever Dream. I'm Veronica. This is Pop Take. No fever dream here. It's hot outside. It is terrible. Terrible, terrible, terrible. But alas, you got to make the best of it. You really, really do. I will say, I did wake up this morning. It wasn't as humid as it typically is because Kentucky, like, it gets so humid so fast. So this was, I've had worse. I've had a lot worse. And right now, it's time for your party weather. Mostly sunny day today with a high near 94 and a low around 73. Sunny and hot Wednesday with a high near 97. Chances of showers and thunderstorms on and off Wednesday night. Partly cloudy with a low around 73. And showers possibly a thunderstorm Thursday and Thursday night with a high near 86 and a low around 67. And looking forward into, like, next week, it's not bad. It's not great, but it's not bad. It could definitely be worse. We've got more great music on the way. Bruno Mars coming up, Risk It All, only on 100.5 The Party.
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16: Here's your 14 First Alert forecast. For the overnight hours, clear with a low of 74. On Wednesday, very hot and humid, a high of 98. The heat index up to 110. By Wednesday night, scattered thunderstorms. A few may be strong with damaging winds and a low of 72. On Thursday, early rain, then clearing during the day with a high of 85. I'm Chief Meteorologist Jeff Lyons with your 14 First Alert forecast.
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1: So, Texas has a new Miss America, Reagan Hutzel. No, I'm a Texas boy, grew up in Texas. Became only the fourth Miss Texas to capture this Miss America crown. She previously worked as a Radio City Rockette. So I know mom and dad at home in Texas are proud. Texas has a new Miss America.
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0: Elton John, Dua Lipa, Cold Heart. It is the Jeremy Show. I hope you had a really fun, good extended weekend. I know it goes by really fast, but a lot of us didn't have to work on Monday. I had to work Monday. A lot of people had an extended weekend. I didn't. But I'm glad you're back hanging out with me today.
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12: Kentucky officials looking to establish a public registry for repeat domestic violence offenders. Republican State Representative Kim Holloway introduced draft legislation to the Interim Judiciary Committee with help of two domestic violence survivors. Holloway's proposal would set up a public database of individuals who have been convicted of violence toward a partner at least twice, and information on first-time offenders would be available to law enforcement. The bill would also require online data sites to flag profiles created by individuals with multiple domestic violence convictions. A woman's in the Vandenberg County Jail after being arrested Sunday when she ran several vehicles off the road. Heather Pratt Posner had a blood alcohol level of 3.01, nearly four times the legal limit. Pratt Posner failed every sobriety test deputies gave her as she staggered out of the vehicle and used it to keep her balance. Deputies found three vodka bottles.

0: and one wine bottle inside the vehicle. Kentucky has removed more than 318,000 deceased voters from its voter rolls since Secretary of State Michael Adams took office. That's according to the latest voter registration data released by Adams' office, which now brings the total number of voter registrations removed from the rolls since January of 2020 to just over 753,000. I'm Rob Nichols reporting.
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3: Here's your 14 First Alert forecast. For the overnight hours, clear with a low of 74. On Wednesday, very hot and humid, a high of 98. The heat index up to 110. By Wednesday night, scattered thunderstorms. A few may be strong with damaging winds and a low of 72. On Thursday, early rain, then clearing during the day with a high of 85. I'm Chief Meteorologist Jeff Lyons with your 14 First Alert forecast.
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0: You know, volcanoes freak me out. And I was reading this news about this huge volcano eruption that disrupts air travel. About 170,000 travelers were stranded after volcanic ash led to more than 1,500 canceled flights in Indonesia. That kind of stuff scares me to death.
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7: ABC News, I'm Chuck Severson. Ordered detained until trial in Frankfort, Illinois, Cora Walsh accused of murdering her 2-year-old son in a case similar to Lindsey Clancy's. ABC's Aaron Katursky.
8: Witnesses also said that she had been texting as recently as 3-4 hours before she allegedly killed her own toddler about the Lindsey Clancy case.
7: Clancy's lawyer, Kevin Reddington, during an ABC News interview today.
9: Mr. President, I would hope that you would consider this young lady, the type of person she is, what she's been through, and consider a pardon.
7: Legal experts and now White House officials say the president can only pardon for federal crimes. Oil prices are rising to near $100 a barrel amid a wave of air attacks on Saudi Arabian oil facilities by Iran-backed Houthi rebels. The British government announces sanctions against businesses and those who do business with Israeli settlements in the West Bank. This is ABC News.
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2: At first, the question today, 5% of us have this item in our homes right now, but we never use it. 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
12: Reporting for Cromwell Media News, I'm Rob Nichols. Kentucky officials looking to establish a public registry for repeat domestic violence offenders. Republican State Representative Kim Holloway introduced a draft legislation to the Interim Judiciary Committee with help of two domestic violence survivors. Holloway's proposal would set up a public database of individuals who have been convicted of violence toward a partner at least twice, and information on first-time offenders would be available to law enforcement. The bill would also require online data sites to flag profiles created by individuals with multiple domestic violence convictions. A woman's in the Vandenberg County Jail after being arrested Sunday when she ran several vehicles off the road. Heather Pratt Posner had a blood alcohol level of 3.01, nearly four times the legal limit. Pratt Posner failed every sobriety test deputies gave her as she staggered out of the vehicle and used it to keep her balance. Deputies found three vodka bottles and one wine bottle inside the vehicle. Kentucky has removed more than 318,000 deceased voters from its voter rolls since Secretary of State Michael Adams took office. That's according to the latest voter registration data released by Adams' office, which now brings the total number of voter registrations removed from the rolls since January of 2020 to just over 753,000. I'm Rob Nichols reporting.
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14: Here's your 14 First Alert forecast. For the overnight hours, clear with a low of 74. On Wednesday, very hot and humid, a high of 98. The heat index up to 110. By Wednesday night, scattered thunderstorms. A few may be strong with damaging winds and a low of 72. On Thursday, early rain, then clearing during the day with a high of

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1: So, Eric and Lyle Menendez, they're in the news again. They've been granted an earlier parole hearing, tentatively scheduled for March 2027. The hearing does not, of course, guarantee either brother will be released, but they're going to hear it again. So they're still holding on to the chance that they could get out.
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0: 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If you ever need me for anything, if you're, you know, trying to say, hey, Jeremy, I want to hear this song, no problem. 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
5: ABC News, I'm Chuck Sievertson. U.S. officials confirm another air attack on Iranian oil tankers today. ABC News senior Pentagon reporter Louis Martinez.
6: This would follow a pattern that began over the last week or so. And this past weekend, we saw that the United States attacked three tankers owned by, they said, the Islamic Revolutionary Guard Corps.
5: The Pentagon's casualty database has been updated to show an additional 30 troops wounded in the Iran war recently. That makes 820 U.S. troops wounded, 18 others killed. A U.S. official confirms the claim by Iranian state-run media that Iran captured an American underwater drone. The price of Brent crude oil, the international standard, briefly rose to $99 a barrel today before closing around $97. Investors concerned about a wave of air attacks on Saudi Arabian oil facilities by Iran-backed Houthi rebels. Ordered detained until trial in Frankfort, Illinois, Corey Walsh accused of murdering her two-year-old son. This is ABC News.
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0: Question today, 5% of us have this item in our homes right now, but we never use it. I thought, oh, a vacuum or an iron. But the answer is dishwasher. Yeah, I don't use that either. When you're a bachelor like me, you just have paper plates and cups. Throw it away when you're done. That way, when you eat waffles, you don't have to clean the syrup. Just throw it away. 5% of us have this item in our homes, but we never use it. The dishwasher. If I had regular dishes, I would probably put it in the dishwasher as opposed to doing it by hand. But there you go. Today's answer to the impossible question.
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3: Reporting for Cromwell Media News, I'm Rob Nichols. Kentucky officials looking to establish a public registry for repeat domestic violence offenders. Republican State Representative Kim Holloway introduced a draft legislation to the Interim Judiciary Committee with help of two domestic violence survivors. Holloway's proposal would set up a public database of individuals who have been convicted of violence toward a partner at least twice, and information on first-time offenders would be available to law enforcement. The bill would also require online data sites to flag profiles created by individuals with multiple domestic violence convictions. A woman's in the Vandenberg County Jail after being arrested Sunday when she ran several vehicles off the road. Heather Pratt Posner had a blood alcohol level of 3.01, nearly four times the legal limit. Pratt Posner failed every sobriety test deputies gave her as she staggered out of the vehicle and used it to keep her balance. Deputies found three vodka bottles and one wine bottle inside the vehicle. Kentucky has removed more than 318,000 deceased voters from its voter rolls since Secretary of State Michael Adams took office. That's according to the latest voter registration data released by Adams' office, which now brings the total number of voter registrations removed from the rolls since January of 2020 to just over 753,000. I'm Rob Nichols reporting.
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5: Here's your 14 First Alert forecast. For the overnight hours, clear with a low of 74. On Wednesday, very hot and humid, a high of 98. The heat index up to 110. By Wednesday night, scattered thunderstorms. A few may be strong with damaging winds and a low of 72. On Thursday, early rain, then clearing during the day with a high of 85. I'm Chief Meteorologist Jeff Lyons with your 14 First Alert forecast.
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1: 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Pink is 47 years old today. David Arquette, if you ever watched the Scream movies, he's known as Dewey. He's 55. Wiz Khalifa is 39.
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And this town's lost its faith. Our colors will fade eventually. 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

0: All right, I got to go. I'll be back tomorrow, though. Lots to talk about, lots of tea to spill, the impossible question, the music. Appreciate you hanging out with the Jeremy Show. Always available to you on social at Jeremy on the Air. I'll see you back. It's a date tomorrow.
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4: ABC News, I'm Chuck Sievertson. A win for Democrats. Supreme Court Justice Brett Kavanaugh, who oversees Missouri federal courts, has denied the emergency appeal by Republicans seeking to preserve a GOP-favored U.S. House districts map for the November election. He did not explain his decision. Oil prices going up more. Investors concerned about air attacks on Saudi Arabian oil facilities by Iran-backed Houthi rebels. And for the fuel which powers trucks.
5: We are seeing wholesale prices increase again for the price of diesel, which just over the weekend hit new all-time records.
4: Gas Buddy senior analyst Patrick DeHaan. Breaking news, U.S. officials confirm air attacks on 5 Iranian oil tankers today in the Persian Gulf. This after attacks on 3 Iranian tankers last weekend in response to Iranian airstrike. A U.S. official confirms what Iranian media have claimed today, that Iran captured a large underwater American drone. This is ABC News.
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